0: Born in the country, but has family ties to Lebanon. He's known by police after committing other crimes in the past. Authorities didn't share what those were. Believe Abdul was driving a white van that drove into a crowd near Berlin's massive Pride Festival Saturday night. German officials say all the evidence points to this being an Islamist terrorist attack because the suspect is a known radicalized member in Islamic circles.
1: Officials say others may be involved. Americans are dealing with the effects of a heat dome. For the second straight day, at least 40 million people were under extreme heat warnings. 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
3: I'm Senior Airman Maria Washler. In Hawaii, Admiral Samuel J. Paparo hosted His Excellency Fernando Barros during an official visit to the U.S. PACOM headquarters. They reaffirmed to strengthen interoperability between the U.S. and Chilean armed forces. In Australia, the U.S. Marine Corps chartered the Matilda 1 to test and develop new tactics for coastal warfare. This three-year initiative will enhance mobility and sustainment for forces operating in the shallow coastal waters of the Indo-Pacific. And in the Pacific Ocean, Military Sea Lift Command Combat Logistics Force ships are providing fuel and supplies during Exercise Rim of the Pacific 2026. The ability to resupply ships at sea is the logistics backbone that keeps the exercise sustained and ready. This has been your Pacific Pulse. I'm Senior Airman Maria Washler.
4: From the Fox Sports Studios in Los Angeles, Chris Perfett.
5: Royals powered past the Tigers 5-4, coming from behind to take down their Central Division rival. The Brewers crushing the Rockies 11-2 as Jacob Mizorowski set a franchise record. He struck out the first seven batters he met. All told, he had 12 of the first 13 batters falling to him. Pirates defeat the Cubs 8-7, and the Dodgers fall to the Mets 8-3. A new contract in Arizona for quarterback Jacoby Brissett. The two sides had been at talks for several months, agreeing that the quarterback needed new money, his new terms. 1 year deal worth $15.5 million. Bonuses that could reach up to $21 million. Brissett is already at camp as he did not hold out as the Cardinals lock in their starter. He's replaced outfielder Cody Bellinger on the 10-day injured list.
4: Yeah. AFN the Eagle.
6: Serving America's best, one track at a time.

0: Hello, what have we here?
1: Oh, yeah, it looks like a box.
0: I can see she's a box, but the labelling's all knobbed up. Whoever sent this wrote North Yorkshire after the APO.
1: What's a bloody APO?
0: Are you daft? It's a Yank thing. It stands for Army Post Office.
1: Well, then it shouldn't be here, should it?
2: No. Including the name of a city or country and the address of mail destined for an APO or FPO location means it could end up in a local civilian post office with these guys.
0: Rock on then, mate.
3: Our inner voice is our conscience, our guide to better judgment. Unless, of course, our inner voice happens to be an idiot. Having an inner idiot is never a good thing, especially when it comes to riding a motorcycle.
4: Go faster! Faster!
3: Riding too fast, not paying attention.
4: Hey, baby!
3: Riding fatigued can all lead to a very unfortunate outcome.
4: Did we just wipe out?
3: Yes, you moron. Yes, you did. Slow down, pay attention, and don't ride if you're too tired.
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0: ABC News, I'm Wayne Cabot. All quiet for now on the Mideastern front.
1: After 2 weeks of trading lethal strikes, a brief lull in the fighting between the U.S. and Iran, but tensions remain high in the region. Over the weekend, U.S. Central Command says it boarded a ship in the Arabian Sea on suspicion of violating the U.S. blockade of Iran before ultimately letting it go. On Tuesday, Israeli Prime Minister Benjamin Netanyahu is scheduled to meet with President Trump, their first face-to-face since February, where he argued for joint U.S.-Israeli attacks on Iran days before the start of the war. Mike Dubusky, ABC News, New York.
0: The lull in bombings has crude oil lower, both domestically and globally. International crude at $90 a barrel. AAA's national average of gas prices here, $4.11 a gallon. Same as yesterday, 12 cents higher than a week ago, 94 cents higher than a year ago. Democratic leader Hakeem Jeffries at a rally in Bethlehem, PA, put the blame on Republicans.
2: They told you they'd stop spending money on stupid wars in the Middle East. They promised to bring energy prices down by 50% and get gas below $2 a gallon. The exact opposite has happened.

0: Flames near Bordeaux City, wine country, too close for comfort. 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
1: This is your Pacific Pulse.
2: I'm Senior Airman Maria Washler. In Hawaii, Admiral Samuel J. Paparo hosted His Excellency Fernando Barros during an official visit to the U.S. PACOM headquarters. They reaffirmed to strengthen interoperability between the U.S. and Chilean armed forces. In Australia, the U.S. Marine Corps chartered the Matilda 1 to test and develop new tactics for coastal warfare. This three-year initiative will enhance mobility and sustainment for forces operating in the shallow coastal waters of the Indo-Pacific. And in the Pacific Ocean, Military Sealift Command Combat Logistics Force ships are providing fuel and supplies during Exercise Rim of the Pacific 2026. The ability to resupply ships at sea is the logistics backbone that keeps the exercise sustained and ready. This has been your Pacific Pulse. I'm Senior Airman Maria Washler.
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4: Royals powered past the Tigers 5-4, coming from behind to take down their Central Division rival. The Brewers crushing the Rockies 11-2 as Jacob Mizorowski set a franchise record. He struck out the first seven batters he met. All told, he had 12 of the first 13 batters falling to him. Pirates defeat the Cubs 8-7, and the Dodgers fall to the Mets 8-3. A new contract in Arizona for quarterback Jacoby Brissett. The two sides had been at talks for several months, agreeing that the quarterback needed new money. His new terms, one-year deal worth $15.5 million. Bonuses that could reach up to $21 million. Brissett is already at camp as he did not hold out as the Cardinals lock in their starter. He's replaced outfielder Cody Bellinger on the 10-day injured list.
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0: bombings in the Middle East. I'm Roger Stern, Fox News. For the second straight day, U.S. has paused airstrikes against Iran, but now the Houthis are threatening Saudi Arabia and shipping in the Red Sea. Fox's Trey Yingst in Tel Aviv reporting.
1: As U.S. and Iranian officials say diplomatic efforts are ongoing to reach a deal that could end the current escalation, the Iran-backed Houthis in Yemen are once again in direct conflict with Saudi Arabia after attacking two Saudi-owned oil tankers last week. The Saudis responded with heavy airstrikes against the Yemen-based proxy group. Now, the Houthis then ramped up their attacks on Saudi oil refineries, launching new missiles over the weekend. Days ago, President Trump issued a warning to the Houthis, saying that if attacks on vessels in the Red Sea continue, that both the Houthis and Iran would pay a military price.
0: And as we continue, we can tell you that tensions have been escalating there. Police in Berlin shot and killed a man they say drove a van into a pride festival yesterday, killing one person, injuring dozens of others. Fox's Rebecca Castor reporting.
2: He's been identified by police as 21-year-old Abdul B, a German citizen born in the country but has family ties to Lebanon. He's known by police after committing other crimes in the past. Authorities didn't share what those were. Police believe Abdul was driving a white van that drove into a crowd near Berlin's massive Pride Festival Saturday night. German officials say all the evidence points to this being an Islamist terrorist attack because the suspect is a known radicalized member in Islamic circles.
0: Officials say others may be involved and that the country's security threat level will be raised. Many Americans dealing with the effects of a heat dome for the second straight day. At least 40 million people were under extreme heat warnings from Minnesota down to Mississippi and westward into Southern California and Nevada. America's listening to

0: would mark the largest tranche of annual defense funding in U.S. history. Federal first responders are a step closer to securing fuller retirement benefits. OPM has proposed regulations to start implementing a 2022 law that attempts to correct the benefit gap. Currently, federal first responders who can no longer keep their job due to an injury lose access to their traditional retirement benefits. For more on these stories, visit federalnewsnetwork.com. I'm Michelle Sandiford.
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2: The Phillies have lost four straight games, but they're leading the Yankees 6-0 tonight in the bottom of the fourth inning. They got a four-run rally with two outs in the third, and All-Star Christopher Sanchez, a Cy Young candidate, is on the mound. Five strikeouts for Philly in his four innings of work so far. Yankees outfielder Cody Bellinger is on the injured list due to a strained hamstring. Tampa Bay won again, 1-0 over Cleveland, which has lost five straight. Miami lost its 12th game in a row. San Diego beat them in South Florida 5-3. Washington a 10-7 winner against Arizona. Seattle won at Texas 6-4, so the Mariners second place in the AL West, game and a half back of the Rangers. Cardinals quarterback Jacoby Brissett will reportedly earn over $15 million guaranteed this year. He had asked for a raise. He'll be a free agent after this season. PGA rookie Jackson Koivin won in Minnesota by three strokes over Scottie Scheffler.
3: Wherever you are, the hits follow.
1: AFN

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4: These two martial arts video gamers, hey, they wouldn't think of swinging their motion control devices without warming up and stretching first. That's right, you really can't get injured playing vigorous video games like this. Before they pressed start, she ran in place to get her heart rate up. He skipped rope. 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Want a winning move? 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Stay in the game.
5: 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Military chaplains and religious affairs personnel from the U.S. and 10 African nations gathered for the West Africa Religious Affairs Symposium, or WARAS, in Accra, Ghana. The three-day event focused on the spiritual readiness and emotional well-being of service members, helping to build a resilient military coalition capable of addressing shared security challenges. A chaplain for U.S. Air Forces in Europe and Air Forces Africa, U.S. Air Force Lieutenant Colonel Michelle Law Gordon, says collaborating with West African partners promotes sharing strategies to help service members through the challenges of military operations.
6: I think the most important part of WARAS is building relationships, because once you build those relationships, you build that community, we become partners for life, and that partnership will strengthen both the U.S. and Africa.
5: That was your news in one. I'm Senior Airman Kyle Smith.
7: All the hits right here.

0: So you've quit smoking. 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Both can cause cancer, other diseases, and death. 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
1: From ABC News, I'm Wayne Cabot. Multiple people have been shot in gunfire near Seattle's iconic Space Needle. The Seattle Center was hosting a food festival drawing 350,000 attendees over 3 days of community events, according to its website. Election confusion. 100 days before the midterms, a federal court this weekend said 23 Democratic-led states do not have to follow a Trump executive order requiring the Postal Service make a list of approved voters. The First Circuit Court of Appeals affirming states are responsible constitutionally for federal elections, ruling against federal meddling. This affects 23 states that sued. Not clear if the USPS must carry out Trump's order in the other states, Republican-led states. Blaming Republicans for gas over $4 a gallon, Democrat leader Hakeem Jeffries at a campaign rally in Bethlehem, Pennsylvania.
2: They told you they'd stop spending money on stupid wars in the Middle East. They promised to bring energy prices down by 50% and get gas below $2 a gallon. The exact opposite has happened.
1: A quiet weekend in the Iran war has oil lower, but with new pressure.
3: The Houthis, an Iranian proxy group in Yemen, have opened a new front targeting Saudi oil exports, claiming they hit state-run oil operations in the Saudi kingdom. They've also declared a maritime blockade on Saudi-linked shipping in the Red Sea's Bab el-Mandeb Strait, which serves as a vital trade route. Mike Dubusky, ABC News, New York.
1: Theaters are adding showtimes trying to meet demand for The Odyssey. Problem is, people want to see it in IMAX 70 millimeters, and there are only 41 IMAX screens worldwide. Most of those theaters are sold out through September. This weekend, the second weekend of North American sales, it took in $87 million. The global take so far, $640 million. 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
5: I'm Senior Airman Maria Washler. In Hawaii, Admiral Samuel J. Paparo hosted His Excellency Fernando Barros during an official visit to the U.S. PACOM headquarters. They reaffirmed to strengthen interoperability between the U.S. and Chilean armed forces. In Australia, the U.S. Marine Corps chartered the Matilda 1 to test and develop new tactics for coastal warfare. This three-year

broken it open at home, leading the Yankees now 11-3 at the end of six innings. Phillies looking to end a four-game losing streak. The Yanks currently have won three in a row. Outfielder of New York, Cody Bellinger, is on the injured list with a strained hamstring. The Yanks are about to fall three games behind the Rays in the AL East. Tampa Bay won again 1-0 over Cleveland, which has lost five in a row. San Diego won at Miami again 5-3. The Marlins have lost 12 straight. Seattle was a winner at Texas 6-4. The Mariners second in the AL West, game and a half behind the Rangers. The White Sox alone in first in the AL Central, now 2.5 games over Cleveland. White Sox pounded Houston 12-3. Arizona Cardinals quarterback Jacoby Brissett will reportedly earn over $15 million guaranteed this year. He had asked for a raise. PGA Tour rookie Jackson Koivun won in Minnesota by three strokes over Scottie Scheffler. All the music.

0: I'm standing here in a huge colony of emperor penguins. Yes, it's cold, it smells funny, and it's a little creepy because they're all kind of staring at me. Sure, I'm a few feet taller than them. 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Heck, I'm dressed and they're, like penguins. 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

0: 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I'm the operational support officer for MSC Europe and Africa. Today I'm swimming in support of my friends. We swim every year to raise funds and awareness for a charity based in San Diego. 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It's getting together with other people and doing something good for the world.
1: 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Well, guess what? 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You didn't think you had any superpowers.
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1: I'm approaching the intersection.
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1: Roger.
2: Unexpected traffic coming from left.
1: Roger. Oh, whoa. 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
1: 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Over and out.
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1: Making an arrest. I'm Sue Guzman, Fox News. The suspect in the deadly Berlin Pride Festival attack that left a person dead and at least 16 others injured has been shot and killed by German police. This after police confronted 21-year-old Abdul Balut in a Berlin suburb on Sunday.
2: Police believe Abdul was driving a white van that drove into a crowd near Berlin's massive Pride Festival Saturday night. It appears he crashed into a tree before police say he got out of the vehicle and stabbed several people with a machete.
1: And that is Fox's Rebecca Castor reporting. Police say that evidence suggests a deadly shooting may have been an Islamic terrorist attack. Prosecutors say that Balut, a German citizen with Lebanese roots, had tried to join ISIS. U.S. strikes against Iran on hold for a second straight night. The U.S. UN ambassador says the Trump administration is taking the pause to allow some possible negotiation. More from Fox's Grinnell Scott.
3: America's UN ambassador Mike Waltz said the U.S. can continue its air assault on Iran, but will negotiate if Iran comes to the table. On Fox's Sunday Morning Futures, Israel's Prime Minister Benjamin Netanyahu said he sees this ending in a couple of ways.
4: When this regime is either toppled or it's sufficiently weakened that it knows it has to end its nuclear program and has to change its course. That's really what President Trump is trying to achieve.
3: Netanyahu said the end of the war can happen with or without a deal. A Fox News poll last week showed nearly half of voters feel a deal with Iran will not be made. Grinnell Scott, Fox News.
1: And Seattle police say at least four people, including a child, were wounded, one critically by gunfire at a Seattle festival. Happened at the Seattle Center near the city's famed Space Needle Sunday afternoon. Seattle Police Department shut down the Seattle Center grounds as they investigate the area. 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
6: I'm Senior Airman Maria Washler. In Hawaii, Admiral Samuel J. Paparo hosted His Excellency Fernando Barros during an official visit to the U.S. PACOM headquarters. They reaffirmed to strengthen interoperability between the U.S. and Chilean armed forces. In Australia, the U.S. Marine Corps chartered the Matilda 1 to test and develop new tactics for coastal warfare. This three-year initiative will enhance mobility and sustainment for forces operating in the shallow coastal waters of the Indo-Pacific. And in the Pacific Ocean, Military Sealift Command Combat Logistics Force ships are providing fuel and supplies during Exercise Rim of the Pacific 2026. The ability to resupply ships at sea is the logistics backbone that keeps the exercise sustained and ready. This has been your Pacific Pulse. I'm Senior Airman Maria Washler.
5: From the Fox Sports Studios in Los Angeles, here's Steve DeSager.
7: The Phillies...

0: victories for the White Sox and Minnesota, which beat the A's. A's all-star catcher Shea Langeliers could be out for the year with a knee injury. Corey Heim, the NASCAR winner, at the Brickyard.
1: One voice, one mission.

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0: Every country has its own unique traffic situations. Things you need to look for every time you come to a crosswalk. Cars and trucks fill the streets in some locations, while bikes and scooters make up more of the flow in others. And then there are the roundabouts. What's up with that? No matter where you go, though, two basic concepts don't change. Pedestrians and crosswalks generally have the right of way. And just like stateside, vehicles and cyclists might not always stop. Like I was saying, there are lots of reasons folks don't take care of their bodies. They think they're too busy, they don't like to get up early, you name it. They don't know what it means to be physically fit. They may think that being fit sounds like this. When in reality, the sound of fitness can be the sound of a walk in the park, a bike ride on a nice afternoon, or a less than world record setting jog. Being physically fit is really just a matter of doing something to be more active and then sticking with it.
1: This is your News in One. Reporting for AFN Europe, I'm Senior Airman Kyle Smith. Military chaplains and religious affairs personnel from the U.S. and 10 African nations gathered for the West Africa Religious Affairs Symposium, or WARAS, in Accra, Ghana. The three-day event focused on the spiritual readiness and emotional well-being of service members, helping to build a resilient military coalition capable of addressing shared security challenges. A chaplain for U.S. Air Forces in Europe and Air Forces Africa, U.S. Air Force Lieutenant Colonel Michelle Law Gordon, says collaborating with West African partners promotes sharing strategies to help service members through the challenges of military operations.
2: I think the most important part of WARAS is building relationships, because once you build those relationships, you build that community, we become partners for life, and that partnership will strengthen both the U.S. and Africa.
1: That was your News in One. I'm Senior Airman Kyle Smith.

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The fame, but not the cover of Newsweek. Oh well, guess beggars can't be choosy. Wanted to receive attention from my music. Wanted to be left alone in public, excuse me. Wanting my cake and eat it too. Wanting it both ways. Fame made me a balloon, cause my ego inflated when I blew sleep. But it was confusing, cause all I wanted to do is be the Bruce Lee of Bruce Lee abused ink. Use it as a tool when I blew steam. Woo! Hit the lottery, ooh wee. But with what I gave up to get, it was bittersweet. It was like winning a used me. Cause I think I'm getting so huge, I need a shrink. I'm beginning to lose sleep. One sheep, two sheep, going cuckoo and kooky is cool key. But I'm actually weirder than you think.

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It's nothing, I'm still friends with them.

0: ABC News. I'm Wayne Cabot. Multiple people have been shot in gunfire near Seattle's iconic Space Needle. The Seattle Center was hosting a food festival drawing 350,000 attendees over 3 days of community events, according to its website. Election confusion. 100 days before the midterms, a federal court this weekend said 23 Democratic-led states do not have to follow a Trump executive order requiring the Postal Service make a list of approved voters. The First Circuit Court of Appeals affirming states are responsible constitutionally for federal elections, ruling against federal meddling. This affects 23 states that sued. Not clear if the USPS must carry out Trump's order in the other states, Republican-led states. Blaming Republicans for gas over $4 a gallon, Democrat leader Hakeem Jeffries at a campaign rally in Bethlehem, Pennsylvania.
1: They told you they'd stop spending money on stupid wars in the Middle East. They promised to bring energy prices down by 50% and get gas below $2 a gallon. The exact opposite has happened.
0: A quiet weekend in the Iran war has oil lower, but with new pressure.
2: The Houthis, an Iranian proxy group in Yemen, have opened a new front targeting Saudi oil exports, claiming they hit state-run oil operations in the Saudi kingdom. They've also declared a maritime blockade on Saudi-linked shipping in the Red Sea's Bab el Mandeb Strait, which serves as a vital trade route. Mike Dubosky, ABC News, New York.
0: Theaters are adding showtimes trying to meet demand for The Odyssey. Problem is, people want to see it in IMAX 70 millimeters, and there are only 41 IMAX screens worldwide. Most of those theaters are sold out through September. This weekend, the second weekend of North American sales, it took in $87 million. The global take so far, $640 million. 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
5: The Arizona Cardinals gave quarterback Jacoby Brissett a pay raise, over $15 million guaranteed this year. Then he'll be a free agent after this season. All NFL veterans report to training camps by Tuesday. PGA rookie Jackson Coivin from Auburn won in Minnesota on tour by three strokes over Scotty Scheffler, who had a final round 63. On the LIV Golf Tour in the UK, Lucas Herbert, the winner, at 30 under par. Corey Heim won NASCAR's Brickyard 400. He's a part-time driver in the series, but led the most laps at Indy. The Sunday night ball game went to the Phillies, beating the Yankees 11-4. Yanks outfielder Cody Bellinger went on the IL with a strained hamstring. Tampa Bay shut out Cleveland 1-0. Extra inning wins for both Atlanta

0: introduciendo a DJ Ceviche.
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2: Me la voy a llevar a toa pa' un VIP, un VIP. 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

0: the champagne and cue the confetti. 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
1: Today marks the 51st birthday of Alex Rodriguez. He hit 696 home runs during his legendary 22-year career to rank among the greatest sluggers in the history of baseball and secured a World Series title with the New York Yankees in 2009. His remarkable impact on the game showcases the value of relentless focus and the power of an unyielding work ethic to reach the pinnacle of professional sports. Since stepping onto the field of battle requires the perfect cohesion of teamwork and agility to dodge every incoming threat, the time has arrived to roster the best lineup. The Captain's Cup Dodgeball Tournament takes place on Friday, August 7th at 5 at the NAS 2 Fitness Center. Teams must consist of a minimum of 6 and a maximum of 10 participants competing for the attached command in men's and women's and co-ed divisions for free. Secure the position on the roster before the registration deadline on Wednesday, August 5th by contacting MWR Fitness. Sign up today to lead the command to victory and guarantee the squad claims total dominance on the court.
2: Wait till you're announced. We

Now through August 4th, the main gate of NAS 2608 will be closed for base entry and exit controls. The Water Resiliency Project intends to replace the water mains on NAS 2 as an alternative. Please follow the directions for truck access on the west side of the base. All other vehicles must enter through the ITAF side only. Delays in entering in the base are to be expected.

0: asked for it. Now, here it is, the Sigonella Weather Report.
1: It's 726 and 79 degrees outside this morning. Today can expect a cloudy day with a high of 102. And tonight expect those temperatures to drop down to a low of 75 degrees. Tomorrow look at a sunny day with a high of 90 and a low of 76. Now over to the exchange rate, brought to you courtesy of Community Bank. 1 year will buy 85 euro cents and 1 year will cost you $1.15.
2: And now for your radio news update, I'm Navy Petty Officer Crichton Van Diesel. Future warfare innovations take center stage at major military tech summit in Germany. Military leaders gather in Stuttgart Wednesday evaluating advanced artificial intelligence and drone system designs to secure the European theater. Navy Petty Officer Richard Anglin details the emerging technology capabilities and UCOM's urgent struggles for headquarters modernization and industrial collaboration.
3: The technology exposition utilized state-of-the-art hardware and command and control software targeting intelligence sharing and data-driven analysis. European command officials reported dozens of defense contractor demonstrations with capability gaps analyzed in multiple discipline categories across the unit. Many officials spent the morning discussing operational challenges after coordinators issued the initial access credentials. UCOM's acquisition teams deployed numerous procurement experts and several specialized assessors to deal with the industry innovations. The exposition spanned main exhibit floors, causing excitement and drawing interest in newly developed military applications. In one severe conflict, Russia's aggressive actions forced rapid modernization efforts following the invasion of Ukraine, while shielding procedures and communication systems were also heavily upgraded. U.S. European Command Representative Lieutenant Colonel Ross Conrad described military decision makers as seeking data integration and speed, and announced that regular symposiums will continue after years of regional stagnation. He urged allies not to delay decisions on fielding autonomous weaponry systems and leveraging data metrics to support operations. Geopolitical instability has challenged the security of Eastern Europe in recent weeks. For more information, visit stripes.com. From Sigonella, Sicily, I'm Navy Petty Officer Richard England.
2: 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I'm Navy Petty Officer Crane Van Diesel.
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Feel the sunny energy of the chart-topping collaboration that merged the brightest stars of pop and hip-hop into the ultimate feel-good summer anthem. Listen closely to this broadcast to discover the story behind the platinum-selling masterpiece that debuted in the top 5 of the Billboard Hot 100 and proved that a perfect combination of catchy melodies and dynamic verses can captivate millions of hearts across the world.

0: Here's what happened on this day in music history.
1: In 2018, the hit single No Brainer was released by DJ Khaled featuring Justin Bieber, Chance the Rapper, and Quavo. This dynamic collaboration accumulated hundreds of millions of streams worldwide and secured the top position on the dance charts by combining an infectious chorus with synthesizer beats that defined the soundtrack of the season. The record highlights the power of positive emotion and cemented the position of these artists as global hitmakers whose cohesion can unite the entire music industry. I recently played this high-energy track with peers during a recreation event, and the catchy rhythm immediately had everyone singing along to the chorus with enthusiasm. And since making the choice to enhance the well-being of the mind is an absolute no-brainer, the time has arrived to master the techniques that build resilience. The Coping Skills webinar takes place this Wednesday for 1 hour to teach the community how to better navigate life challenges, learn vital skills to manage self-care, and develop practical coping strategies to strengthen the emotional foundation of the lifestyle. Visit MyNavyFamily.com directly for more information on how to participate in these sessions. Attend this webinar to secure the mental fortitude needed for the mission and guarantee the future remains bright and stable for the entire family.

0: Can you guess this next musical artist?
1: An iconic powerhouse vocalist who dominated the late 90s and 2000s pop scene, this artist is widely celebrated for her massive four-octave vocal range and signature belting style. Initially rising to fame alongside the teen pop boom, she released hit singles such as Genie in a Bottle and What a Girl Wants.
0: If you guessed Christina Aguilera, you are definitely right.

0: Team Sigonella. I'm Captain Dan Martins, NAS Sigonella Commanding Officer. As promised, I'm excited to announce that we launched the NAS Sigonella Italy app. A new all-in-one platform for resources, emergency guidance, events, and key contacts. 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

you to the area, or maybe you have a child who is ready to head back to the classroom. 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Signal Elementary School serves students in pre-K through 5th grade, and Signal Middle High School serves grades 6 through 12. Right now, registration is open at both schools for the upcoming school year for both new and returning students. 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The Signal School offices are open Monday through Friday from 8 to 3. Don't wait. 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

0: in Seattle. I'm Sue Guzman, Fox News. And the shooting at a Seattle food festival leaving two people dead and four wounded, including a child. This happened at the Bite of Seattle Festival at the Seattle Center around 6 p.m. The shooting sending people scrambling for safety. Seattle Mayor Katie Wilson issuing a statement saying now that one person is in custody. No word on identity. The monorail has been shut down for the night. U.S. and Iran pausing strikes on one another after nearly 2 weeks of attacks. U.S. Ambassador to the U.N. Mike Walz telling Fox the president is giving talks some space. More from Fox's Rich Edson.
1: The U.S. Ambassador to the United Nations says President Trump wants to give peace talks with Tehran some space. Iran claims it will also halt attacks as long as the United States does the same. President Trump has been considering launching a new, quote, massive strike if Tehran does not make a deal. New reporting suggests the U.S. military officials are cautioning against further escalation. The New York Times cites key concerns, including depleting interceptor stockpiles, a wider war, and economic impact. Meantime, Omani officials have been meeting with their Iranian counterparts this weekend on reopening the Strait of Hormuz.
0: In Germany, the suspect in the deadly Berlin Pride attack that left one person dead and 29 injured was shot and killed by police during a confrontation on Sunday in the suburb of the city.
2: Officials say the man rushed officers with a sharp object before being shot. 21-year-old Abdul Balaud is accused of driving a van into the Pride Parade crowd before allegedly stabbing others with a machete. Authorities believe it was an Islamic extremist terror attack. One person was killed, 29 others were hurt.
0: And a raging wildfire in southwest France forcing the evacuation of 55,000 more people overnight, more than 220,000 in all. 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
3: This is your News in One. Reporting for AFN Europe, I'm Senior Airman Kyle Smith. Military chaplains and religious affairs personnel from the U.S. and 10 African nations gathered for the West Africa Religious Affairs Symposium, or WARAS, in Accra, Ghana. The three-day event focused on the spiritual readiness and emotional well-being of service members, helping to build a resilient military coalition capable of addressing shared security challenges. A chaplain for U.S. Air Forces in Europe and Air Forces Africa, U.S. Air Force Lieutenant Colonel Michelle Law Gordon, says collaborating with West African partners promotes sharing strategies to help service members through the challenges of military operations.
4: I think the most important part of WARAS is building relationships, because once you build those relationships, you build that community, we become partners for life, and that partnership will strengthen both the U.S. and Africa.
3: That was your News in One. I'm Senior Airman Kyle Smith.
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6: The Arizona Cardinals gave quarterback Jacoby Brissett a pay raise, over $15 million guaranteed this year. Then he'll be a free agent after this season. All NFL veterans report to training camps by Tuesday. PGA rookie Jackson Koivin from Auburn won in Minnesota on tour by three strokes over Scottie Scheffler, who had a final round 63. On the LIV Golf Tour in the UK, Lucas Herbert, the winner, at 30 under par. Corey Heim won NASCAR's Brickyard 400. He's a part-time driver in the series, but led the most laps at Indy. The Sunday night ball game went to the Phillies, beating the Yankees 11-4. Yanks outfielder Cody Bellinger went on the IL with a strained hamstring. Tampa Bay shut out Cleveland 1-0. Extra inning wins for both Atlanta and Cincinnati on the road. Seattle won at Texas 6-4. Minnesota over the A's 11-8. A's catcher Shea Langeliers could be out for the year with a torn meniscus.
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3: Buenos dias and welcome back to The Morning Buzz. I'm your host, DJ Ceviche, better known as Navy Petty Officer Anthony Garro. It is now 8:09 and in the studio joining me is NBR Fitness's very own Michelle. How are you doing today, Michelle?
4: I'm doing great, thank you. How are you doing?
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3: 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Days because you know you got to get people pumped and energized and whatnot. 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What do you think we're going to discuss?
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5: Zach Brown, Mr. Worldwide, this is how you change the world. Let's ride.

0: You know what's great about having a SME, SME meaning subject matter expert, is that they know everything about the subject because they're an expert. So I know with these upcoming events with NWR Fitness, we have an expert here with about indoor rowing clinic. What does that mean?
1: So we have our indoor rowing clinic coming up on August 5th, and we have two sessions, the 7 a.m. and the 3 to 4 p.m. It's limited to 9 participants in each session. So what you're referring to is that I have almost 20 years in the sport.
0: Yeah.
1: So I have a little bit of experience in the sport of rowing. So we're going to cover basic technique, resistance settings, the key monitor functions to help you row more effectively. It's open to all experience levels. Come learn, ask questions, and build confidence on the rowing machine. It should be a really great event if you are a seasoned rower or a beginner rower, if you're just looking to do this into your daily workout and you're not sure how to set a workout, how to use the resistance settings properly, why you shouldn't set it to a 10. We're going to cover all the topics at the rowing seminar. So if you've ever been curious about rowing or just want a coach and somebody who is an expert in the field to look at your form, this would be a really good opportunity.
0: Yeah, definitely ask Michelle lots of questions because she will answer it with expertise for this course. And now up next, something very important for the youth is the gym orientation course that they have.
1: Yeah, we have our youth gym orientation coming up on July 30th. It's at NAS 1 Gym at 1630. And you sign up at the front desk. It's open to ages 10 and older. And it's required for anyone who is 10 and older but under 18 who plans to use the NAS 1 fitness facilities, and that includes the basketball court. The youth will receive an orientation card that they must have on them when they come to the facility.
0: Yeah, definitely attend these because you don't want to like accidentally have your child, something happen to them, forbid that, you know. So definitely attend these just for like, you know, safety reasons and whatnot.
1: Yeah, and we go over the rules, and that's one of the biggest things that we cover in the orientation is safety features of the machines and how to use them, and then also the rules for the facility. And it's a really good opportunity. So if the kids are looking for, if they're like 16 and older and they can use parts of the facility without an adult and they want to use it after school, this is a really good opportunity to sign up before school starts.
0: And I'm seeing a lot of new things here for group exercises. What can we expect this month and next month?
1: So what started this month was our Family Fit class, and it's at 9:30 on Tuesdays at NAS 1. And it's an opportunity for parents to bring their children to a group fitness class, and the kids can do the workout with the parents, or they can sit on the side and not do the workout with the parents. It is open to all ages, but youth who are 10 and older have to attend a youth orientation. We also have a HIIT class that started at 1500 on Tuesdays and NAS 1, and that's been a lot of fun for everyone who's looking for a different workout.
0: And for next month, I'm seeing, well, this one with a lot of, like, it's a big acronym. What is the NOFFS class?
1: So it's our NOFF, so our Naval Operations Fitness class is going to be starting on Friday at 1500 on NAS 2, and that will be a really good opportunity for anyone who's looking for a very whole body workout geared towards Navy fitness and performance. And then we also added our Command PT class, which will be offered Monday through Friday at 6:30 to 7:30 a.m. But it's by reservation only, so make sure you email the fitness email to reserve a spot in that class. And then we also added a Sculpt yoga class, and that will be added to our group exercise schedule for August.
0: And now, coming up next, we'll be discussing more with MWR Fitness. You're listening to In the Clouds by OAR.

0: All right, Michelle. So now that we are back, we'll be discussing more with fitness. And here I am seeing, wow, it's already been a year. That's crazy. The September 11th Memorial event. I remember this last year. That's insane. Now we're already about to do it. So what can you tell us about that?
1: So on September 11th, we're going to have a functional workout and a run and walk. So make sure you're staying tuned for more information on how to sign up. And that will be a really great event and a good memorial event.
0: And up next, I'm also seeing a command challenge for October 2nd.
1: Yes, so we have our command challenge on October 2nd. Command teams will battle through mental and physical challenges. Captain Cup points will be awarded to the command that wins.
0: Ooh, and these last two over here with the CFL course.
1: Yes, so we have our CFL course coming up on October 5th through 9th, and you're going to sign up through CNIC for that. So this is a really good opportunity if you're fitness forward, or if maybe your CFL is PCSing, this is a good time to get that CFL certification so that you can step up and become a command CFL.
0: And lastly, I see here that you guys are actually hiring.
1: We are hiring. So check out USA Jobs for opportunities, but we're also looking for certified group fitness instructors and personal trainers. Now, those jobs will not be found on USA Jobs. You're going to have to email our director, Jen, at the Sports Fitness Aquatics email if you're interested in being contracted as a group fitness instructor or personal trainer with MWR.
0: And coming up next, we'll be discussing more with MWR Fitness. You're listening to Wait For You by Future and Drake.

0: All right, now shifting things on to aquatics. What can we look forward to with that?
1: So our NAS1 pool is open Tuesdays through Sundays, 11 a.m. to 6 p.m. It is closed Monday, so don't come over on Monday. Just come Tuesday through Sunday, 11 a.m. to 6 p.m. They are also offering swim classes, which have been fantastic. Ooh. My son's been really enjoying them. If you want private ones, you have to email them to set up a private one. But they also have group lessons as well. So definitely check out our sports, fitness, and aquatics table at the NAS1 and NAS2 gym for more information on swim classes.
0: Yeah, and take advantage of the time while it's hot. Like, it's so bad. Might as well just go to the pool, you know, to refresh.
1: Absolutely. And the classes are life-saving. They're affordable, and they're a really great time. My son is having a fantastic time with his instructor.
0: And now with sports, I see Captain's Cup here with basketball and dodgeball coming
1: up. So we have our exciting Captain's Cup coming up. We have a basketball tournament, which I know a lot of people are very excited for. Registration deadline is Monday, July 27th, which is today.
0: Oh, yeah.
1: make sure you get those registrations into Angelina today for if you want to play basketball for Captain's Cup points. The tournament date will begin Tuesday, August 4th.
0: And I know another one that's Captain's Cup, but it's a little more later, dodgeball.
1: Yes, the dodgeball is another one that everyone looks forward to. And the registration deadline for that is Wednesday, August 5th. So throw that on your calendar if you're organizing a team or if you're looking to join one. Again, the registration deadline for that for dodgeball will be Wednesday, August 5th, and the event dates will be July, August 7th.
0: And just in case somebody is new here and doesn't really know where or who is Angelina, where can they find them?
1: So you can find Angelina up our sports, fitness, and aquatics office on the second floor of the NAS1 gym. Just come knocking and see if we're available. Her card is also available at the front desk of both gyms. So you can email her, call her, and she's fantastic.
0: And now, coming up next, we'll be wrapping things up with Emily Burr Fitness. You're listening to Bad For Me by Megan Trainor.

0: All right, Michelle, so seeing that we are now wrapping things up, where can we find you guys?
1: So you can find us everywhere. You can find us at NAS1, NAS2. I spend some days at NAS2, and I spend some days at NAS1. You'll see us floating around the gym. But if you need anything from us, the business cards can be found at both NAS1 and NAS2 front desks. So feel free to reach out. If you're struggling with anything, if you're looking for help for PRT, make sure you're reaching out to our fitness staff. We're here to help and support you.
0: All right, well, Angelina, it was really, oh, my bad, Michelle.
1: That's okay.
0: Apologies. Well, Michelle, it was really nice having you today, and I hope you have a good day.
1: Thank you. I hope everyone's having a really great Monday.
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Now through August 4th, the main gate of NAS 2608 will be closed for base entry and exit controls. The Water Resiliency Project intends to replace the water mains on NAS 2. As an alternative, please follow the directions for truck access on west side of the base. All other vehicles must enter through the ITAP side only. Delays in entering the base are to be expected. The time is now 8:52, but stay tuned because up next is the news and sports followed by some more of the morning buzz. 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
1: From ABC News, I'm Wayne Cabot. Multiple people have been shot in gunfire near Seattle's iconic Space Needle. The Seattle Center was hosting a food festival drawing 350,000 attendees over 3 days of community events, according to its website. Election confusion. 100 days before the midterms, a federal court this weekend said 23 Democratic-led states do not have to follow a Trump executive order requiring the Postal Service make a list of approved voters. The First Circuit Court of Appeals affirming states are responsible constitutionally for federal elections, ruling against federal meddling. This affects 23 states that sued. Not clear if the USPS must carry out Trump's order in the other states, Republican-led states. Blaming Republicans for gas over $4 a gallon, Democrat leader Hakeem Jeffries at a campaign rally in Bethlehem, Pennsylvania.
2: They told you they'd stop spending money on stupid wars in the Middle East. They promised to bring energy prices down by 50% and get gas below $2 a gallon. The exact opposite has happened.
1: A quiet weekend in the Iran war has oil lower, but with new pressure.
3: The Houthis, an Iranian proxy group in Yemen, have opened a new front targeting Saudi oil exports, claiming they hit state-run oil operations in the Saudi kingdom. They've also declared a maritime blockade on Saudi-linked shipping in the Red Sea's Bab el-Mandeb Strait, which serves as a vital trade route. Mike Dubusky, ABC News, New York.
1: Theaters are adding showtimes trying to meet demand for The Odyssey. Problem is, people want to see it in IMAX 70 millimeters, and there are only 41 IMAX screens worldwide. Most of those theaters are sold out through September. This weekend, the second weekend of North American sales, it took in $87 million. The global take so far, $640 million. 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
4: This is your News in One. Reporting for AFN Europe, I'm Senior Airman Kyle Smith. Military chaplains and religious affairs personnel from the U.S. and 10 African nations gathered for the West Africa Religious Affairs Symposium, or WARAS, in Accra, Ghana. The three-day event focused on the spiritual readiness and emotional well-being of service members, helping to build a resilient military coalition capable of addressing shared security challenges. A chaplain for U.S. Air Forces in Europe and Air Forces Africa, U.S. Air Force Lieutenant Colonel Michelle Law Gordon, says collaborating with West African partners promotes sharing strategies to help service members through the challenges of military operations.
5: I think the most important part of WARAS is building relationships, because once you build those relationships, you build that community, we become partners for life, and that partnership will strengthen both the U.S. and Africa.
4: That was your News in One. I'm Senior Airman Kyle Smith.
6: From the Fox Sports studios in Los Angeles, here's Steve DeSager.
7: The Arizona Cardinals gave quarterback Jacoby Brissett a pay raise, over $15 million guaranteed this year. Then he'll be a free agent after this season. All NFL veterans report to training camps by Tuesday. PGA rookie Jackson Koivin from Auburn won in Minnesota on tour by three strokes over Scottie Scheffler, who had a final round 63. On the LIV Golf Tour in the UK, Lucas Herbert, the winner, at 30 under par. Corey Heim won NASCAR's Brickyard 400. He's a part-time driver in the series, but led the most laps at Indy. The Sunday night ball game went to the Phillies, beating the Yankees 11-4. Yanks outfielder Cody Bellinger went on the IL with a strained hamstring. Tampa Bay shut out Cleveland 1-0. Extra inning wins for both Atlanta and Cincinnati on the road. Seattle won at Texas 6-4. Minnesota over the A's 11-8. A's catcher Shea Langeliers could be out for the year with a torn meniscus.
8: The names you know, the music you live.
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0: Hey, did you call someone to pick up that old couch like I asked?
1: Yeah, totally. Well, almost. I was going to do it today.
0: Uh-huh. So why is it still sitting in the garage mocking me?
1: Maybe it likes us? It's got history. Memories.
0: It also has a weird smell and a broken leg.
1: Okay, I'll call now.
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1: In 2018, Drake's album Scorpion became the first album in history to surpass 1 billion streams globally in a single week. The landmark double album spent 5 consecutive weeks at the number one spot on the Billboard 200 and spanned massive hits like God's Plan and Nice for What that broke cultural boundaries across the globe. This monumental triumph solidified his position as the undisputed champion of the digital streaming era for millions of fans. And since keeping up with the highest charting sensations requires a seamless connection to the airwaves at all times, the time has arrived to unlock the ultimate soundtrack. 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

bad things. It's a lot of bad things that they wish and they wish and they wish and they wish and they wish on me. Bad things. It's a lot of bad things that they wish and they wish and they wish and they wish and they wish on me. Yeah. Hey, hey. She say, do you love me? I tell her only partly. I only

Now through August 4th, the main gate of NAS 2608 will be closed for base entry and exit controls. The Water Resiliency Project intends to replace the water mains of NAS 2. As an alternative, please follow the directions for truck access on the west side of the base. All other vehicles must enter through the ITAF side only. Delays in entering the base are expected.

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1: It's 925 and 81 degrees outside this morning. Today can expect a cloudy day with a high of 102, and tonight expect those temperatures to drop down to low of 75 degrees. Tomorrow, look at a sunny day with a high of 90 and a low of 76. Now, it's exchange rate brought to courtesy of Community Bank. 1 year still by 85 euro cents, and 1 euro costs you $1.15.
2: Now for your radio news update, I'm Navy Petty Officer Crichton Van Diesel. Future warfare innovations take center stage at major military tech summit in Germany. Military leaders gather in Stuttgart Wednesday evaluating advanced artificial intelligence and drone system designs to secure the European theater. Navy Petty Officer Richard Anglin details the emerging technology capabilities and UCOM's urgent struggles for headquarters modernization and industrial collaboration.
3: The technology exposition utilized state-of-the-art hardware and command and control software targeting intelligence sharing and data-driven analysis. European command officials reported dozens of defense contractor demonstrations with capability gaps analyzed in multiple discipline categories across the unit. Many officials spent the morning discussing operational challenges after coordinators issued the initial access credentials. UCOM's acquisition teams deployed numerous procurement experts and several specialized assessors to deal with the industry innovations. The exposition spanned main exhibit floors, causing excitement and drawing interest in newly developed military applications. In one severe conflict, Russia's aggressive actions forced rapid modernization efforts following the invasion of Ukraine, while shielding procedures and communication systems were also heavily upgraded. U.S. European Command Representative Lieutenant Colonel Ross Conrad described military decision makers as seeking data integration and speed, and announced that regular symposiums will continue after years of regional stagnation. He urged allies not to delay decisions on fielding autonomous weaponry systems and leveraging data metrics to support operations. Geopolitical instability has challenged the security of Eastern Europe in recent weeks. For more information, visit stripes.com. From Sigonella, Sicily, I'm Navy Petty Officer Richard England.
2: 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I'm Navy Petty Officer Crane Van Diesel.

Witness the towering command of the cerebral assassin whose brutal strength and strategic genius secured multiple world championships in the squared circle. Pay close attention to the broadcast to discover how the unrelentless drive and leadership of this king of kings can inspire the community to play the game with absolute focus and conquer every obstacle across the globe.

0: pop the champagne and cue the confetti. We're bringing in the birthday of one of your favorite celebrities.
1: Today marks the 57th birthday of Triple H, born Paul Levesque. He captured 14 world championships and co-founded the iconic faction D-Generation X before transitioning to the corporate offices to revolutionize the entire developmental system of professional wrestling. His historic impact on sports entertainment proves that strategically aligning with the right allies is absolutely key to maintaining longevity and dominating the competitive landscape. Since stepping into the arena of life requires a solid team to absolutely guarantee that the forces remain unyielding beneath the pressure, the time has arrived to construct the ultimate network. The Power of Connection Building Support Systems class takes place this Thursday for 1 hour to discuss the impact of environment on mental health. Learn the art of building strong social support networks among family, friends, and co-workers to successfully keep the batteries charged and boost the social well-being. 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Attend the session to strengthen the bonds of resilience and guarantee the entire community stands tall, shoulder to shoulder, beyond every challenge.
2: 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And the jam is pumping. Look ahead, the crowd is jumping. Pump it up a little more, get the party going on the dance floor. See, because that's where the party's at, and you find out.

0: guess this next musical artist?
1: An iconic powerhouse vocalist who dominated the late 90s and 2000s pop scene, this artist is widely celebrated for her massive four-octave vocal range and signature belting style. Initially rising to fame alongside the teen pop boom, she released hit singles such as Genie in a Bottle and What a Girl Wants.
0: If you guessed Christina Aguilera, you are definitely right.

0: What are you doing?
1: Just throwing out this battery.
0: You know batteries contain toxic chemicals, right? They can pollute the environment.
1: Then how am I supposed to get rid of it? I have no idea.
0: Easy. Take the used batteries to Hazardous Waste Collection Point on Maranai.
1: Oh, when's that open?
0: Every Friday from 2:30 to 5 p.m. Drop-offs are only available during those hours.
1: Got it. No early drop-offs.
0: For more information, contact Housing.
1: Good to know. Are batteries supposed to do that?
0: No.
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1: Festival turns deadly in Seattle. I'm Sue Guzman, Fox News. A shooting at a Seattle food festival leaving three people dead and four wounded happened at the Bite of Seattle Festival at the Seattle Center about 6 p.m. Sunday. Shooting sending people scrambling for safety. Tyrone Davis is Seattle's Assistant Chief of Special Operations.
2: Right now we believe that we have no outstanding threat to the community. We do have one suspect that is being interviewed. We've recovered two guns. It's one thing to note, one of the four victims that was taken to the hospital was a toddler.
1: No word on a motive. The monorail has been shut for the night. U.S. and Iran pausing strikes on each other after nearly 2 weeks of attacks. U.S. Ambassador to the United Nations, Mike Walls, telling Fox the president is giving talk some space. More from Fox's Rich Edson.
3: The U.S. Ambassador to the United Nations says President Trump wants to give peace talks with Tehran some space. Iran claims it will also halt attacks as long as the United States does the same. President Trump has been considering launching a new, quote, massive strike if Tehran does not make a deal. New reporting suggests the U.S. military officials are cautioning against further escalation. The New York Times cites key concerns, including depleting interceptor stockpiles, a wider war, and economic impact. Meantime, Omani officials have been meeting with their Iranian counterparts this weekend on reopening the Strait of Hormuz.
1: Oil futures are down 6% with the news. And a raging wildfire in southwest France has forced the evacuation of 55,000 more people overnight. This brings the total to 220,000 in one region alone as flames are creeping even closer to the wine region city of Bordeaux. 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
4: Your news in one. Reporting for AFN Europe, I'm Senior Airman Kyle Smith. Military chaplains and religious affairs personnel from the U.S. and 10 African nations gathered for the West Africa Religious Affairs Symposium, or WARAS, in Accra, Ghana. The three-day event focused on the spiritual readiness and emotional well-being of service members, helping to build a resilient military coalition capable of addressing shared security challenges. A chaplain for U.S. Air Forces in Europe and Air Forces Africa, U.S. Air Force Lieutenant Colonel Michelle Law Gordon, says collaborating with West African partners promotes sharing strategies to help service members through the challenges of military operations.
5: I think the most important part of WARAS is building relationships, because once you build those relationships, you build that community, we become partners for life, and that partnership will strengthen both the U.S. and Africa.
4: That was your news in one. I'm Senior Airman Kyle Smith.
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7: The Arizona Cardinals gave quarterback Jacoby Brissett a pay raise, over $15 million guaranteed this year. Then he'll be a free agent after this season. All NFL veterans report to training camps by Tuesday. PGA rookie Jackson Koivin from Auburn won in Minnesota on tour by three strokes over Scottie Scheffler, who had a final round 63. On the LIV Golf Tour in the UK, Lucas Herbert, the winner, at 30 under par. Corey Heim won NASCAR's Brickyard 400. He's a part-time driver in the series, but led the most laps at Indy. The Sunday night ball game went to the Phillies, beating the Yankees 11-4. Yanks outfielder Cody Bellinger went on the IL with a strained hamstring. Tampa Bay shut out Cleveland 1-0. Extra inning wins for both Atlanta and Cincinnati on the road. Seattle won at Texas 6-4. Minnesota over the A's 11-8. A's catcher Shea Langeliers could be out for the year with a torn meniscus.
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1: Pero ven acá, muchacho, ¿y para qué tú quieres tanta novia?
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3: 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I'm your host, DJ Ceviche, better known as Navy Petty Officer Anthony Garro. It is now 10:08, and coming up next, step into the hilarious and satirical world of the longest-running scripted show in history, as a beloved yellow family from Springfield explodes onto the giant screen to save the town from a dome of total chaos. 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

0: Attention all con. Sigonella is stationed on a fault line beneath a volcano that can erupt at any time. Flash floods, feral cats, and political tensions put us at risk of potential threats and dangers that may need military personnel to be ready to respond. Be sure that we are prepared for any challenge that we may face so that we can overcome all obstacles that may impede our success.
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1: 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You're being scammed.
2: Well, that explains why I haven't heard from him since I gave him the money.
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0: days in history are just too good to forget. We're flashing back to uncover what made this day in history one to remember. From legendary breakthroughs to unbelievable coincidences, let's take a ride through time and discover what made this day in history truly unforgettable.
1: In 2007, The Simpsons movie premiered to audiences across the entire planet. This massive cinematic spectacle earned over $527 million and cemented its status as a critical triumph by featuring the iconic escapades of Homer Simpson as he saves Springfield from an environmental disaster of epic proportions. The film shattered box office records for animated comedies and proved that the enduring power of family cohesion and laughter can captivate millions of fans. Since saving the town requires the strength of the best intellectual minds in the community, the time has arrived to test the knowledge alongside your peers. The USO Signal Family Trivia Night takes place on Thursday at 6:30 at the Umberto's Restaurant Bar on Maranai for the entire community. Gather a team of three people to compete for bragging rights and cool prizes while enjoying a night of laughs and friendly competition despite dinner not being provided. Contact the USO directly for more information on how to register the team and join the excitement.

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An early return of dependents options available for those who do not desire to return to the previously evacuated duty station. 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
1: It's 10:26 and 86 degrees outside this morning. Today can expect a cloudy day with a high of 102, and tonight expect those temperatures to drop down to a low of 75 degrees. Tomorrow look at a sunny day with a high of 90 and a low of 76. Now over to exchange rate brought to courtesy of Community Bank. 1 euro sold by 85 euro cents, and 1 euro costs you $1.15.
2: Now for your radio news update, I'm Navy Petty Officer Creighton Van Diesel. Future warfare innovations take center stage at major military tech summit in Germany. Military leaders gather in Stuttgart Wednesday evaluating advanced artificial intelligence and drone system designs to secure the European theater. Navy Petty Officer Richard Anglin details the emerging technology capabilities and UCOM's urgent struggles for headquarters modernization and industrial collaboration.
3: The technology exposition utilized state-of-the-art hardware and command and control software targeting intelligence sharing and data-driven analysis. European command officials reported dozens of defense contractor demonstrations with capability gaps analyzed in multiple discipline categories across the unit. Many officials spent the morning discussing operational challenges after coordinators issued the initial access credentials. UCOM's acquisition teams deployed numerous procurement experts and several specialized assessors to deal with the industry innovations. The exposition spanned main exhibit floors, causing excitement and drawing interest in newly developed military applications. In one severe conflict, Russia's aggressive actions forced rapid modernization efforts following the invasion of Ukraine, while shielding procedures and communication systems were also heavily upgraded. U.S. European Command Representative Lieutenant Colonel Ross Conrad described military decision makers as seeking data integration and speed, and announced that regular symposiums will continue after years of regional stagnation. He urged allies not to delay decisions on fielding autonomous weaponry systems and leveraging data metrics to support operations. Geopolitical instability has challenged the security of Eastern Europe in recent weeks. For more information, visit Stripes.com. From Sigonella, Sicily, I'm Navy Petty Officer Richard England.
2: 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I'm Navy Petty Officer Crane Van Diesel.
0: One voice, one mission.

0: the gentleman.
1: Honor the unyielding valor of the brave forces who stood firm beneath the heavy fire of the Korean Peninsula to secure the blocks of democracy and peace. Stay tuned to discover the solemn history behind the cessation of conflict, because remembering the sacrifice of these heroes provides the ultimate lesson in endurance and resilience for every citizen listening across the entire nation.

0: amazing. They're outrageous and downright fun. Check it out this National Day.
1: Today celebrates National Korean War Veterans Armistice Day. In 1953, the signing of the Armistice Agreement officially halted 3 years of intense combat and recognized the sacrifice of over 5 million United States and Allied service members who fought valiantly to defend freedom beneath the shadows of the Cold War. The historic observance highlights the vital need for constant ready state preparation and the unbreakable cohesion required to overcome the toughest geopolitical clashes in human history. And since saluting the bravery of the dual role veterans requires empowering those who command both the home front and the active mission, the time has arrived to unlock the ultimate strategy for success. The single serving parent dual mission webinar takes place on Friday, July 31st for 1 hour to discuss the intense balance of raising a child alone while serving the nation. Explore practical strategies to build a reliable support network, strengthen communication, and manage work demands with confidence and clarity through this comprehensive 60-minute session. 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Thank you.

0: Can you guess this next musical artist?
1: An iconic powerhouse vocalist who dominated the late 90s and 2000s pop scene, this artist is widely celebrated for her massive four-octave vocal range and signature belting style. Initially rising to fame alongside the teen pop boom, she released hit singles such as Genie in a Bottle and What a Girl Wants.
0: If you guessed Christina Aguilera, you are definitely right.

0: clean work areas don't just look good. They keep you safe, focused, and ready to get the job done. A tidy space reduces accidents, saves time, and shows pride in your workspace. It only takes a minute to straighten up, so take a moment, clear the clutter, wipe down that surface, and put your materials back where they belong. A clean space is a productive workspace. Remember, keep it clean, keep it smart, and keep it safe.
1: It only takes 1 second, one glance at your phone, one bite of a snack, or just one reach for something in the back seat. And in that second, distracted driving isn't worth the risk. Maintain positive control of the wheel and total concentration on the road. Stay focused, drive safe, because arriving to your destination safely is better than not arriving at all.
2: Hey, what happened? 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
1: You're in town?
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1: That wasn't me.
2: Then who was I talking to?
0: Security alert. Active shooter reported in the hangar bay. Before you speak, post, or share, stop and think. Who could be listening or watching? Protect the mission, protect the team, and do not violate operational security.
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now through August 4th, the main gate of NAS 2608 will be closed for base entry and exit controls. The Water Resiliency Project intends to replace the water mains on NAS 2 as an alternative. Please follow the directions for truck access on the west side of the base. All other vehicles must enter through the ITAF side only. Delays in entering the base are to be expected. It's 10:53, but stay tuned because up next is your news and sports vault. And be sure to tune in for the afternoon alibi with the very own DJ Smooth. This has been DJ Ceviche, better known as Navy Petty Officer Anthony Garro. 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

0: ABC News. I'm Sherry Preston. Gunfire ripping through a food festival in Seattle. 3 dead, 4 hurt, and police are still searching for a suspect. ABC's Jeff Pogula is there.
1: This happened during the Bite of Seattle Food Festival. Gunfire erupted shortly after 6 p.m., causing the crowd to scatter. Witnesses describe a chaotic scene.
2: We saw a few people going to a building, so we went in there, and we went like down the stairs, and we just hid in the garage.
1: A young child is among the wounded, Assistant Police Chief Tyrone Davis.
3: One of the 4 victims that was taken to the hospital was a toddler.
1: Detectives believe 2 people were shooting at each other. 1 suspect is in custody. Jeff Pogula, ABC News, Seattle.
0: Another night of quiet from the U.S. military as the White House puts a pause on attacks on Iran to let talks move forward. ABC's Karen Hua, however, says there are still worries about the war expanding.
4: Iran is now protesting after Ukraine attacked an Iranian ship in the Caspian Sea, claiming it was carrying drone and missile components. And in the Red Sea, global shipping traffic is slowing after Iran-backed Houthi rebels claimed attacks on Saudi oil facilities and tankers.
0: OpenAI head Sam Altman heading to Washington this week to push for approval of his company's most advanced AI model yet.
5: The system, capable of solving an 80-year-old math problem, could also take on complex tasks for businesses and the government. But that same ability to act more independently is also raising safety concerns. After OpenAI's system was able to hack into another AI platform called Hugging Face during a security test. Hugging Face's CEO calls the hack unprecedented.
0: ABC's Sophie Flay. Parts of the country back in the summer sauna again.
6: The humidity added to the heat will bring those feels-like temperatures up to 110 in Omaha, 112 out towards Des Moines, and then that's all going to fuel the possibility of severe weather threats.
0: ABC News meteorologist Leslie Lopez. 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
7: This is your News in One. Reporting for AFN Europe, I'm Senior Airman Kyle Smith. Military chaplains and religious affairs personnel from the U.S. and 10 African nations gathered for the West Africa Religious Affairs Symposium, or WARAS, in Accra, Ghana. The 3-day event focused on the spiritual readiness and emotional well-being of service members, helping to build a resilient military coalition capable of addressing shared security challenges. A chaplain for U.S. Air Forces in Europe and Air Forces Africa, U.S. Air Force Lieutenant Colonel Michelle Law Gordon, says collaborating with West African partners promotes sharing strategies to help service members through the challenges of military operations.
8: I think the most important part of WARAS is building relationships, because once you build those relationships, you build that community, we become partners for life, and that partnership will strengthen both the U.S. and Africa.
7: That was your News in One. I'm Senior Airman Kyle Smith.
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10: The Arizona Cardinals gave quarterback Jacoby Brissett a pay raise, over $15 million guaranteed this year. Then he'll be a free agent after this season. All NFL veterans report to training camps by Tuesday. PGA rookie Jackson Koivin from Auburn won in Minnesota on tour by 3 strokes over Scottie Scheffler, who had a final round 63. On the LIV Golf Tour in the UK, Lucas Herbert the winner at 30 under par. Corey Heim won NASCAR's Brickyard 400. He's a part-time driver in the series, but led the most laps at Indy. The Sunday night ball game went to the Phillies, beating the Yankees 11-4. Yanks outfielder Cody Bellinger went on the IL with a strained hamstring. Tampa Bay shut out Cleveland 1-0. Extra inning wins for both Atlanta and Cincinnati on the road. Seattle won at Texas 6-4. Minnesota over the A's 11-8. A's catcher Shea Langeliers could be out for the year with a torn meniscus.
11: Turn it up! Hit after hit, day after day.
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6: Here are your top stories from Federal News Network. The House of Representatives passed its version of the 2027 defense policy bill by a vote of 216 to 212 Wednesday evening, despite opposition in both parties to language on the partnership between the U.S. and Israeli militaries. The vote comes the week after Senate Democrats blocked their own chamber's draft of the legislation from moving forward in protest of the Iran war. If enacted, the $1.2 trillion package would mark the largest tranche of annual defense funding in U.S. history. Federal first responders are a step closer to securing fuller retirement benefits. OPM has proposed regulations to start implementing a 2022 law that attempts to correct the benefit gap. Currently, federal first responders who can no longer keep their job due to an injury lose access to their traditional retirement benefits. For more on these stories, visit federalnewsnetwork.com. I'm Michelle Sandefur.
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0: searching in Seattle. I'm Dave Anthony, Fox News. For a second gunman in last night's shooting near the Space Needle that sent people running at a food festival and left three people dead, four wounded.
1: Our focus right now is on supporting the victims as SPD and partners continue this investigation.
0: That's Seattle Mayor Katie Wilson. Here's Assistant Police Chief Tyrone Davis.
2: We do have one suspect that is being interviewed. We've recovered two guns. It's one thing to note, one of the four victims that was taken to the hospital was a toddler.
0: A two-year-old boy, now in stable condition. Davis says they believe the two gunmen were shooting at each other. In Germany, police tracked down the suspect in Saturday's Pride Parade attack. Police say he ran at them with a knife and they shot and killed him the day after the man drove a van into a crowd in Berlin, killing one, injuring 29 others in what's being called an Islamist terror attack. For a third night in a row, the U.S. did not bomb Iran, which says it will not go on the attack so long as that continues.
3: Axios reports that the top U.S. military commander in the Middle East, Admiral Brad Cooper, recommended stopping the bombing campaign around the Strait of Hormuz because it has reached the limit of its effectiveness, according to two sources familiar with knowledge of his position. Now, the White House is making clear that the military option remains on the table, but officials are giving diplomacy and intense economic pressure time to work. The U.S. naval blockade remains in effect, costing the regime hundreds of millions of dollars per day.
0: Fox's Trey Yingston, Tel Aviv, and the pause in fighting as oil prices plunging. WTI down more than 7%, over 8% for Brent crude. President Trump will talk up the economy today, going to Michigan, visiting a GM facility as early voting starts there.
4: Voters in Michigan will choose nominees for open Senate and governor's races and pick candidates across all of Michigan's 13 congressional districts. Trump won Michigan in 2016 and 2024, so both parties see this as a critical state to win over.
0: Fox's Alex Hogan. The primary is August 4th. 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
5: Here are your top stories from Federal News Network. The House of Representatives passed its version of the 2027 defense policy bill by a vote of 216 to 212 Wednesday evening, despite opposition in both parties to language on the partnership between the U.S. and Israeli militaries. The vote comes the week after Senate Democrats blocked their own chamber's draft of the legislation from moving forward in protest of the Iran war. If enacted, the $1.2 trillion package would mark the largest tranche of annual defense funding in U.S. history. Federal first responders are a step closer to securing fuller retirement benefits. OPM has proposed regulations to start implementing a 2022 law that attempts to correct the benefit gap. Currently, federal first responders who can no longer keep their job due to an injury lose access to their traditional retirement benefits. For more on these stories, visit federalnewsnetwork.com. I'm Michelle Sandiford.
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7: The Arizona Cardinals gave quarterback Jacoby Brissett a pay raise, over $15 million guaranteed this year. Then he'll be a free agent after this season. All NFL veterans report to training camps by Tuesday. PGA rookie Jackson Koivin from Auburn won in Minnesota on tour by three strokes over Scottie Scheffler, who had a final round 63. On the LIV Golf Tour in the UK, Lucas Herbert, the winner, at 30 under par. Corey Heim won NASCAR's Brickyard 400. He's a part-time driver in the series, but led the most laps at Indy. The Sunday night ball game went to the Phillies, beating the Yankees 11-4. Yanks outfielder Cody Bellinger went on the IL with a strained hamstring. Tampa Bay shut out Cleveland 1-0. Extra inning wins for both Atlanta and Cincinnati on the road. Seattle won at Texas 6-4. Minnesota over the A's 11-8. A's catcher Shea Langeliers could be out for the year with a torn meniscus.
6: For the mission, for the morale.
8: The Eagle. Please.

0: you thought you could leave so suddenly, eh, Pond?
1: But it was an important mission.
0: Money. No matter. Called it. You had a lease. And for this indiscretion, you will now pay with your life.
2: Too bad James's lease didn't have a military clause, but that would have allowed him to legally terminate his lease and go on his mission without being penalized. For more information on leases, military clauses, and such, check with your housing office.
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7: Pentagon will hold a press briefing at 8 a.m.
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0: carry the four.
1: Honey, can you go grab me your military records from 2008?
2: Yeah, sure thing, hon. Found them!
3: Even though you might not have as elaborate a storage system as these folks, remember to always hang on to and securely put away important files, like military records and training certificates. Things like leave requests and recall rosters, those can be tossed pretty quickly.
1: I kind of need 2005 too, hon. Sorry.
2: Yeah, of course you do.
4: Okay then, for the perfect fried chicken, you really need to get the grease in your skirt nice and hot. Oh, Silver, forgot the rosemary. Back in a flash. Not to worry, I've got some baking soda and a handlet handy.
5: 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If a grease fire breaks out, you can smother it with baking soda or a pan lid, if you catch it in time.
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7: I'm Senior Airman Maria Washler. In Hawaii, Admiral Samuel J. Paparo hosted His Excellency Fernando Barros during an official visit to the U.S. PACOM headquarters. They reaffirmed to strengthen interoperability between the U.S. and Chilean armed forces. In Australia, the U.S. Marine Corps chartered the Matilda 1 to test and develop new tactics for coastal warfare. This three-year initiative will enhance mobility and sustainment for forces operating in the shallow coastal waters of the Indo-Pacific. And in the Pacific Ocean, Military Sealift Command Combat Logistics Force ships are providing fuel and supplies during Exercise Rim of the Pacific 2026. The ability to resupply ships at sea is the logistics backbone that keeps the exercise sustained and ready. This has been your Pacific Pulse. I'm Senior Airman Maria Washler.

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1: 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It is 1:03, and welcome to the Afternoon Alibi. I'm your host, DJ Smooth, better known as Navy Petty Officer Richard Englund. Travel back to the Elizabethan era to witness a famous explorer return from the New World with an exotic and highly addictive plant. Stay tuned to hear the incredible history of the leafy commodity that sparked a massive cultural shift and multi-century public health debate after its introduction to English society. 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
1: 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But this is an emergency.
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0: Some days in history are just too good to forget. We're flashing back to uncover what made this day in history one to remember. From legendary breakthroughs to unbelievable coincidences, let's take a ride through time and discover what made this day in history truly unforgettable.
1: In 1586, Sir Walter Raleigh brings the first tobacco to England from Virginia. This historic import quickly became a popular luxury item among the English aristocracy before spreading rapidly across all social classes. The introduction of the plant created vast new trade routes and economic opportunities. If you're looking to secure your spot in the upcoming American Red Cross Basic Life Support Certification course on Wednesday, August 5th from 11 to 1, you can gain the critical skills needed to respond to an emergency. This is a blended learning course, and the online training component must be

due to the current heat wave, if you are expecting a medical, fire, or other emergency, please contact the dispatch at the alternate emergency line, commercial 095-561-911, or DSN 624-1911. 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
1: It is 119 and 93 degrees outside. Today is mostly sunny with a high of 103. Tonight, clear with a low of 71 degrees. Tomorrow will be sunny with a high of 110 and a low of 73. What is the exchange rate? 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One U.S. dollar will buy you 85 euro cents. And 1 euro will cost you $1.15.
2: For your radio news update, I'm Navy Petty Officer Crichton Van Diesel. Future warfare innovations take center stage at major military tech summit in Germany. Military leaders gather in Stuttgart Wednesday evaluating advanced artificial intelligence and drone system designs to secure the European theater. Navy Petty Officer Richard Englund details the emerging technology capabilities and UCOM's urgent struggles for headquarters modernization and industrial collaboration.
1: The technology exposition utilized state-of-the-art hardware and command and control software targeting intelligence sharing and data-driven analysis. European command officials reported dozens of defense contractor demonstrations with capability gaps analyzed in multiple discipline categories across the unit. Many officials spent the morning discussing operational challenges after coordinators issued the initial access credentials. UCOM's acquisition teams deployed numerous procurement experts and several specialized assessors to deal with the industry innovations. The exposition spanned main exhibit floors, causing excitement and drawing interest in newly developed military applications. In one severe conflict, Russia's aggressive actions forced rapid modernization efforts following the invasion of Ukraine, while shielding procedures and communication systems were also heavily upgraded. U.S. European Command Representative Lieutenant Colonel Ross Conrad described military decision makers as seeking data integration and speed, and announced that regular symposiums will continue after years of regional stagnation. He urged allies not to delay decisions on fielding autonomous weaponry systems and leveraging data metrics to support operations. Geopolitical instability has challenged the security of Eastern Europe in recent weeks. For more information, visit Stripes.com. From Sigonella, Sicily, I'm Navy Petty Officer Richard Englund.
2: That's your radio news update from AFN Sigonella. I'm Navy Petty Officer Crane Van Diesel.

explore the wild internet journey of a once feared digital satirist who traded his brutal roast for a highly sanitized brand of vlogging. Stay tuned to hear about the dramatic shift of a vintage content creator who expertly adapted his entire lifestyle to fit the modern rules of the internet culture, often leaving his original fan base completely bewildered by the radical change.

0: pop the champagne and cue the confetti. We're bringing in the birthday of one of your favorite celebrities.
1: Building a massive online following by launching devastating critiques against fellow creators required an immense amount of boldness and sharp, unforgiving sense of humor. Over time, however, navigating the constantly shifting landscape of social media often demands a complete personality overhaul to remain brand safe and commercially viable. This extreme transition from rebel satirist to highly sanitized influencer proves that adapting to new cultural expectations can secure profitability, even if it means completely abandoning the very principles that initially built the entire empire. Today marks the 36th birthday of Ian Jama, widely known as iDubbbz, whose incredible pivot from ruthless satire to safe, pathetic, apologetic content continues to spark massive debate regarding the true authenticity of the internet. Making a drastic shift in your surroundings and integrating seamlessly into a new environment is critical for true mission success. You can master the art of healthy integration by attending the Cultural Adaptation Webinar on Wednesday, August 5th at noon. Discover how respected local customs, understanding social hierarchies, and adapting communication styles builds the mutual trust necessary to stabilize regions. This session views cultural fluency as a primary tool to de-escalating conflict and fostering long-term partnerships overseas without selling out your own core values. Visit the My Navy Family website directly to register for this webinar so you can conquer transition stress and guarantee a successful global deployment.

0: Can you guess this next musical artist?
1: An iconic powerhouse vocalist who dominated the late 90s and 2000s pop scene, this artist is widely celebrated for her massive four-octave vocal range and signature belting style. Initially rising to fame alongside the teen pop boom, she released hit singles such as Genie in a Bottle and What a Girl Wants.
0: If you guessed Christina Aguilera, you are definitely right.

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new to the area, or maybe you have a child who is ready to head back to the classroom. If your child will be 4 years old by September 1st, they are ready to start school. Signal Elementary School serves students in pre-K through 5th grade, and Signal Middle High School serves 6th grade through 12th. Right now, registration is open at both schools for the upcoming school year for both new and returning students. You can visit the school's websites or stop by the offices on NAS 1 to let staff help with registration and student transportation arrangements. These Sanganiello school offices are open Monday through Friday from 8 a.m. to 3 p.m. Don't wait. School starts on August 17th for kindergarten through 12th grade. On August 24th for pre-K, kindergarten, and PSCD. 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Well, it is 1:48, and that brings me to the end of my first hour of the Afternoon Alibi. Up next is your news and sports. 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

0: U.S. did not bomb Iran for a third straight night. I'm Dave Anthony, Fox News, pausing attacks after resuming them for 13 days in a row, allowing talks now to ramp back up. As for reports, the U.S. is concerned about our weapons stockpile. Ambassador to the U.N. Mike Waltz tells Fox News Sunday,
1: "We have everything we need to conduct this campaign. And this is because of the investments President Trump made right out the gate in our military."
0: Iran has also paused attacking, but its foreign minister is not happy Ukraine's joined the conflict, saying a deadly attack on an Iranian ship cannot go unanswered.
2: Ukraine says it targeted a Russian warship and vessels used for transporting Iranian-linked military cargo. But Iran insists it has never intervened in the conflict between Russia and Ukraine. Kyiv also claims Russia has been carrying out surveillance of U.S. military bases on behalf of Iran.
0: That's Fox's Jonathan Savage. The U.S.-Iran pause in fighting has oil prices plunging more than 7%, but their recent rise back up has cost us at the gas pump.
3: The gasoline price cutting lasted 7 weeks, handing consumers back about 71 cents per gallon, but now prices are climbing again. In the past 2 weeks, they're up 22 cents to $4.10 for regular grade.
0: That's an industry analyst, Trilly Lindbergh's survey of gas stations. The manhunt continues in Seattle for a second gunman after a shooting last night at a food festival near the Space Needle. 7 people caught in the crossfire, 3 died.
4: We believe that we have no outstanding threat to the community. We do have one suspect that is being interviewed.
0: Assistant Seattle Police Chief Tyrone Davis. In Germany, police tracked down the man who attacked a pride parade Saturday, killing 1, wounding 29.
5: A 21-year-old German citizen called Abdul B by police of Lebanon origin was shot and killed by police, cornered in another part of Berlin after a nearly 24-hour manhunt.
0: That's Fox's Greg Palcott. 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
7: I'm Senior Airman Maria Washler. In Hawaii, Admiral Samuel J. Paparo hosted His Excellency Fernando Barros during an official visit to the U.S. PACOM headquarters. They reaffirmed to strengthen interoperability between the U.S. and Chilean armed forces. In Australia, the U.S. Marine Corps chartered the Matilda 1 to test and develop new tactics for coastal warfare. This 3-year initiative will enhance mobility and sustainment for forces operating in the shallow coastal waters of the Indo-Pacific. And in the Pacific Ocean, Military Sealift Command Combat Logistics Force ships are providing fuel and supplies during Exercise Rim of the Pacific 2026. The ability to resupply ships at sea is the logistics backbone that keeps the exercise sustained and ready. This has been your Pacific Pulse. I'm Senior Airman Maria Washler.
6: From the Fox Sports Studios in Los Angeles, here's Steve DeSager.
8: The Arizona Cardinals gave quarterback Jacoby Brissett a pay raise, over $15 million guaranteed this year. Then he'll be a free agent after this season. All NFL veterans report to training camps by Tuesday. PGA rookie Jackson Koivun from Auburn won in Minnesota on tour by 3 strokes over Scottie Scheffler, who had a final round 63. On the LIV Golf Tour in the UK, Lucas Herbert, the winner, at 30 under par. Corey Heim won NASCAR's Brickyard 400. He's a part-time driver in the series, but led the most laps at Indy. The Sunday night ball game went to the Phillies, beating the Yankees 11-4. Yanks outfielder Cody Bellinger went on the IL with a strained hamstring. Tampa Bay shut out Cleveland 1-0. Extra inning wins for both Atlanta and Cincinnati on the road. Seattle won at Texas 6-4. Minnesota over the A's 11-8. A's catcher Shea Langeliers could be out for the year with a torn meniscus.

0: Now we'll have the world slow down. Let the music take over. This is DJ Smooth.
1: Good afternoon. It is 2:06 and welcome back to the Afternoon Alibi. I'm your host, DJ Smooth, better known as Navy Petty Officer Richard Anglin. Feel the electrifying power of a three-chord riff and unmistakable screaming vocals that forge the ultimate anthem for rebellious rock and roll outlaws. Stick around for the incredible history of the hardest-hitting anthem in rock history that catapulted an Australian band to the apex of global fame by celebrating the raw freedom of the open road. 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

0: I'm so bored. I wish I had some activities to make me happy.
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0: The Liberty Center? What could I possibly do there?
1: 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You can play pool, ping pong, gaming systems, and they have laptops and even an indoor theater.
0: Oh, wow. I'll never be bored again. I tried everything. It's not like I can read minds.
2: Or can you?
0: Who are you?
2: I'm your fairy godmother and can grant you that wish.
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1: In 1979, the legendary hard rock band AC/DC officially released their defining title track, Highway to Hell, to shatter the charts worldwide. This incredible record featured the iconic opening guitar riff by Angus Young and the soaring sandpaper vocals of the late Bon Scott, creating a gold standard for hard rock music. The driving anthem captivated global audiences, proving that bold, simple rhythms can dominate stadiums and influence generations of musicians for decades. I remember blasting this rebellious track from a beat-up portable cassette player in the backyard with friends during summer break, which quickly taught a massive lesson about how the raw power of amplified guitars for recharging individual spirit. Taking your own trip down a musical journey does not require a touring band, because you can deliver a show-stopping performance at the 568 Lounge. Claim your stage spotlight at Karaoke Night, happening this Wednesday night at 8. Let the music take over as you sing your favorite hits under the neon spotlight. Entrance is completely free to enjoy, so contact the 568 Lounge directly, and any additional details, and may your performance reign supreme over the microphone.

Now through August 4th, the main gate of NAS 2608 will be closed for base entry and exit controls. The Water Resiliency Project intends to replace the water mains on NAS 2. As an alternative, please follow the directions for truck access on the west side of the base. All other vehicles must enter through the ITF side only. Delays in entering the base are to be expected.

0: asked for it. Now, here it is, the Sigonella Weather Report.
1: It is 2:24 and 93 degrees outside. Today is mostly sunny with a high of 103. Tonight is clear with a low of 71 degrees. Tomorrow is sunny with a high of 110 and a low of 73. Over the exchange rate, brought to you courtesy of Community Bank, one U.S. dollar will buy you 85 euro cents, and 1 euro will cost you $1.15.
2: Now for your radio news update, I'm Navy Petty Officer Crichton Van Diesel. Future warfare innovations take center stage at major military tech summit in Germany. Military leaders gather in Stuttgart Wednesday evaluating advanced artificial intelligence and drone system designs to secure the European theater. Navy Petty Officer Richard Englund details the emerging technology capabilities and UCOM's urgent struggles for headquarters modernization and industrial collaboration.
1: The technology exposition utilized state-of-the-art hardware and command and control software targeting intelligence sharing and data-driven analysis. European command officials reported dozens of defense contractor demonstrations with capability gaps analyzed in multiple discipline categories across the unit. Many officials spent the morning discussing operational challenges after coordinators issued the initial access credentials. UCOM's acquisition teams deployed numerous procurement experts and several specialized assessors to deal with the industry innovations. The exposition spanned main exhibit floors, causing excitement and drawing interest in newly developed military applications. In one severe conflict, Russia's aggressive actions forced rapid modernization efforts following the invasion of Ukraine, while shielding procedures and communication systems were also heavily upgraded. U.S. European Command Representative Lieutenant Colonel Ross Conrad described military decision makers as seeking data integration and speed, and announced that regular symposiums will continue after years of regional stagnation. He urged allies not to delay decisions on fielding autonomous weaponry systems and leveraging data metrics to support operations. Geopolitical instability has challenged the security of Eastern Europe in recent weeks. For more information, visit Stripes.com. From Sigonella, Sicily, I'm Navy Petty Officer Richard England.
2: 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I'm Navy Petty Officer Crane Van Diesel.
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5: AFN The Eagle.

Step into the utterly chaotic and comedically disastrous world of an adopted 7-year-old terror who turns a peaceful neighborhood completely upside down. Stick around for the incredible history of the slapstick masterpiece that shocked critics and delighted audiences by proving that managing an extremely rebellious youth takes unmatched patience and an excellent sense of humor.

1990, the hilariously outrageous slapstick comedy film Problem Child officially premiered in theaters to unleash a wave of chaotic laughter worldwide. Starring the beloved John Ritter as a long-suffering adopted father, this defiant comedy shattered box office expectations by showcasing the extreme trials of raising a wildly mischievous child. The story highlighted that dealing with out-of-control behaviors demand steady care and an unbreakable family bond, rather than just giving up when the challenges feel absolutely crushing. I remember babysitting a highly energetic neighborhood kid as a teenager who decided to paint the living room walls with chocolate syrup, which quickly taught a sober lesson about how vital being ready for unexpected household emergencies truly is. If you need to get away from the agony of babysitting, channel your inner child and take part in the Summer Skate Luau on Saturday, August 15th. All ages are welcome and registration is required. It's only $5 per person with a $5 rental skate fee. Skate on over to community recreation for your chance to fly high and embrace the rhythm of summer.

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1: An iconic powerhouse vocalist who dominated the late 90s and 2000s pop scene, this artist is widely celebrated for her massive four-octave vocal range and signature belting style. Initially rising to fame alongside the teen pop boom, she released hit singles such as Genie in a Bottle and What a Girl Wants.
0: If you guessed Christina Aguilera, you are definitely right.

0: If your little ones, ages 0 to 4, could use a creative escape, they are cordially invited to the Teddy Bear Club. 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

Naziganella has recently launched the highly anticipated Naziganella Italy app to serve as an all-in-one platform supporting active duty service members, civilian personnel, families, and newcomers stationed abroad Nazig. 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The portal remains an incredible tool for junior service members who may not have routine access to official government workstations during the busy duty day. 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Well, it is now 2:52, and that brings me to the end of my second hour of the Afternoon Alibi. 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

0: Washington. First responders rushing to a festival in downtown Seattle as shots ring out. After the gunfire ended, three people were dead and four were left injured.
1: A bullet landed into the tree that was right next to us.
2: Eva Hendricks was at the festival with her family when the gunfire erupted.
1: It was very scary, and like after the whole thing was over, you know, and we were just waiting for the police to come, and we were just looking at each other like, how are we still alive? You know, like, how did we make it through that?
2: One suspect has been taken into custody. Police say another suspect is still on the loose.
0: That's ABC's Alex Stone on the scene. Among those hurt, police say a two-year-old boy. A pause in the fighting between the U.S. and Iran as diplomatic efforts continue. Another factor, though, possible depleting numbers of Patriot missiles defensors. ABC's Rachel Scott is in Washington.
3: Mike Waltz, the president's ambassador to the United Nations, appeared to acknowledge a lot of stockpiles have been depleted, but also said the U.S. has everything it needs to carry out its campaign against Iran. And officials, of course, are also making it clear while the president prefers diplomacy, he can always put military action back on the table, as he has done before.
0: Remember all the fear over the new world screwworm in cattle supplies. Well, the fear is still out there, but affordability is now a bigger issue. ABC's Jim Ryan is in Dallas-Fort Worth.
4: A major reason for soaring beef prices is the ban on imports of Mexican livestock imposed last year to keep the parasitic new world screwworm out of the U.S. cattle herd. The screwworm came anyway and has been detected in 42 animals in 15 Texas counties. Now the U.S. is lifting the cattle import ban in hopes of pushing down beef prices.
0: A massive wildfire in France is no longer growing, the government says, but still a dangerous threat, along with fires burning across Spain as well. Ukrainian President Zelensky will be new British Prime Minister Andy Burnham's first visit today with a foreign leader. You're listening to ABC News.
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6: I'm Seaman Colin Ryans. In Bangladesh, U.S. soldiers along with the Bangladesh Army conduct physical training as part of Exercise Tiger Lightning 2026. Tiger Lightning is an annual bilateral exercise designed to enhance readiness and interoperability between U.S. and Bangladesh Army formations. In the Pacific Ocean, U.S. Navy Captain Russell Everett, commanding officer of WASP-class amphibious assault ship USS Essex, conducts his last career flight on an SH-60 Seahawk during Rim of the Pacific. RIMPAC is the world's largest international maritime warfare exercise hosted by the U.S. Pacific Fleet to strengthen global naval cooperation. And in Hawaii, U.S. Army's 25th Infantry Division hosted the University of Hawaii football team for a team-building day designed to forge leadership, build camaraderie, and strengthen community ties. This has been your Pacific Pulse. I'm Seaman Colin Ryans.
5: From the Fox Sports Studios in Los Angeles, here's Steve DeSager.
7: The Arizona Cardinals gave quarterback Jacoby Brissett a pay raise, over $15 million guaranteed this year. Then he'll be a free agent after this season. All NFL veterans report to training camps by Tuesday. PGA rookie Jackson Koivun from Auburn won in Minnesota on tour by three strokes over Scottie Scheffler, who had a final round 63. On the LIV Golf Tour in the UK, Lucas Herbert, the winner, at 30 under par. Corey Heim won NASCAR's Brickyard 400. He's a part-time driver in the series, but led the most laps at Indy. The Sunday night ball game went to the Phillies, beating the Yankees 11-4. Yanks outfielder Cody Bellinger went on the IL with a strained hamstring. Tampa Bay shut out Cleveland 1-0. Extra inning wins for both Atlanta and Cincinnati on the road. Seattle won at Texas 6-4. Minnesota over the A's 11-8. A's catcher Shea Langeliers could be out for the year with a torn meniscus.

0: Now we'll have the world slow down. Let the music take over. This is DJ Smooth.
1: Good afternoon. It is 3:07 and welcome to the Afternoon Alibi. I am your host, DJ Smooth, better known as Navy Petty Officer Richard Englund. Step into the charming doors of local boutiques and unique mom and pop shops that form the vibrant heart of community commerce. 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
2: I'd like to dedicate this to all of the Creator's righteous children. I have some food in my bag.

0: Imagine this. You're out with your buddies having a good time when you casually mention something you're not supposed to say next to a complete stranger. Suddenly, boom, everything's compromised. You're not just jeopardizing the mission, you're now putting lives at risk. That mission could be the difference between life and death, and the stranger, well, they're not just an innocent bystander. They're about to make that casual chat a real problem. Operational security isn't just nice to have, it's a life or death deal. So the next time you're about to spill the beans, think, will this conversation come back to haunt you? Or worse, get someone killed? Don't risk it. Stay secure, stay alive.
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1: 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You can acquire the exact blueprint for entrepreneurial success by attending the VTAP SBA and Entrepreneurship Boots to Business Day 1 webinar starting on Thursday, August 13th at 11. This two-day course led by the Small Business Administration is designed for transitioning service members and spouses seeking assistance in starting a new business, expanding the existing company, and developing robust brand profiles. 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
1: It is 327 and 93 degrees outside. Today is mostly sunny with a high of 103, and tonight is clear with a low of 71 degrees. Tomorrow is sunny with a high of 110 and a low of 73. Over to the exchange rate, brought to you courtesy of Community Bank. One U.S. dollar will buy you 85 euro cents, and 1 euro costs you $1.15.
2: And now for your radio news update, I'm Navy Petty Officer Crichton Van Diesel. Future warfare innovations take center stage at major military tech summit in Germany. Military leaders gather in Stuttgart Wednesday evaluating advanced artificial intelligence and drone system designs to secure the European theater. Navy Petty Officer Richard Anglin details the emerging technology capabilities and UCOM's urgent struggles for headquarters modernization and industrial collaboration.
1: The technology exposition utilized state-of-the-art hardware and command and control software targeting intelligence sharing and data-driven analysis. European command officials reported dozens of defense contractor demonstrations with capability gaps analyzed in multiple discipline categories across the unit. Many officials spent the morning discussing operational challenges after coordinators issued the initial access credentials. UCOM's acquisition teams deployed numerous procurement experts and several specialized assessors to deal with the industry innovations. The exposition spanned main exhibit floors, causing excitement and drawing interest in newly developed military applications. In one severe conflict, Russia's aggressive actions forced rapid modernization efforts following the invasion of Ukraine, while shielding procedures and communication systems were also heavily upgraded. U.S. European Command Representative Lieutenant Colonel Ross Conrad described military decision makers as seeking data integration and speed, and announced that regular symposiums will continue after years of regional stagnation. He urged allies not to delay decisions on fielding autonomous weaponry systems and leveraging data metrics to support operations. Geopolitical instability has challenged the security of Eastern Europe in recent weeks. For more information, visit Stripes.com. From Sigonella, Sicily, I'm Navy Petty Officer Richard England.
2: 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I'm Navy Petty Officer Crane Van Diesel.
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0: this is AFN, the Eagle.

dive into the outrageous and deeply inspirational journey of a Kentucky reality sensation who transformed her entire existence in front of millions of television viewers. Stick around for the remarkable story of a determined sister who shattered expectations and overcame life-threatening health obstacles by undergoing an incredible weight loss transformation to reclaim her life with absolute confidence.

0: the champagne and cue the confetti. We're bringing in the birthday of one of your favorite celebrities.
1: Chilling out in front of the camera as one half of a famous heavyweight sister duo, demanded an incredible amount of dramatic energy and an unapologetic willingness to bear entire health struggles to the world. While her early days featured memorable meltdowns, dietary rebellions, and a turbulent temper that frequently sent family members fleeing in frustration, her remarkable resolve eventually shined brightly, surviving a medical-induced coma and conquering an extremely daunting weight loss transformation of over 400 pounds proves that dramatic physical changes are entirely possible, even if the path to wellness was filled with plenty of volatile shouting matches along the way. Today marks the 40th birthday of Tammy Slayton, a resilient reality television star whose incredible physical turnaround continues to shock and inspire millions of fans globally. Jumpstarting your own physical transformation does not require facing extreme medical scares or broadcasting dietary struggles to millions of viewers, because you can take complete charge of your wellness journey by utilizing local-based resources. 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

0: Can you guess this next musical artist?
1: An iconic powerhouse vocalist who dominated the late 90s and 2000s pop scene, this artist is widely celebrated for her massive four-octave vocal range and signature belting style. Initially rising to fame alongside the teen pop boom, she released hit singles such as Genie in a Bottle and What a Girl Wants.
0: If you guessed Christina Aguilera, you are definitely right.
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11: Romeo is resident.

lights went out. And I was trying to make it look like it was never in doubt. She thought that I knew, and I thought that she knew. So both of us were willing, but we didn't know how to do it.

Here is a friendly reminder about pets and stray animals in the community, including family housing, unaccompanied housing, and the economy. Keeping animals safe and your neighborhood clean relies on everyone following a few important guidelines. Let's start with stray animals. It is strictly forbidden to feed or encourage the presence of stray animals. That means don't leave food or trash where strays can reach it, and don't try to handle stray animals on your own. If a stray animal is causing concern, call NSSIC Security so it can be addressed safely. For pets on Maranai Housing, owners are responsible for any damages their pets cause. Always pick up and properly dispose of pet waste in all areas. And remember, the household pet limit is 2 pets, dogs or cats, including foster pets. Fish are not counted in this limit. Keeping these rules in mind helps maintain a safe and clean environment for everyone. In the barracks, pet rules are more restrictive. Before bringing a pet into an unaccompanied housing, check with housing staff. Only fish and small turtles in aquariums up to 20 gallons are allowed, and owners or caretakers are responsible for any damages. Being a responsible pet owner means keeping your pets safe, taking care of waste, and respecting these community rules. For any questions about pets or stray animals, contact Saginaw Housing at Saginaw Housing Help Desk at us.navy.mil, or check the Housing Facebook page for updates and more information. Well, it is 3:52, and that brings me to the end of my third hour of the Afternoon Alibi. Up next is your news and sports. 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

0: surge as oil prices plunge. I'm Dave Anthony, Fox News. The Dow's up big 460 points as oil drops more than 6%, following a third straight night of quiet in the Middle East. The U.S. did not attack Iran again after 13 straight days of American bombing, but U.S. Ambassador to the U.N. Mike Waltz tells Fox.
1: As the president said, we are locked and loaded. Even more assets are going into theater, but he's giving talk some space. He's giving it a little bit of room.
2: Axios reports the top U.S. military commander in the Middle East, Admiral Brad Cooper, recommended stopping the bombing campaign around the Strait of Hormuz because it has reached the limit of its effectiveness. Despite the pause in military action, countries across the region do remain on high alert.
0: Fox's Trey Yingston, Tel Aviv. President Trump may talk about Iran and oil and gas prices when he goes to Michigan later today, visiting a GM plant campaigning for Republicans ahead of next week's primaries there. The search for a shooter continues in Seattle. The morning after gunfire rang out at a food festival near the Space Needle.
3: Everybody's just running. Everybody's screaming chaos after that.
4: Stampedes of people rushed from the danger. Police think two people were shooting at each other.
0: Taylor Winkle with Fox 13 Seattle is on the scene. Seven people were caught in the crossfire. Three died.
4: Officers were already in the area. They responded. They say right when they got here, they... That is the person who is in custody.
0: In Germany, the man who attacked a pride parade over the weekend is dead. Shot by police last night when after they found him during a manhunt, he came after them with a knife.
5: Not only is the suspect accused of driving a van into a crowd at a German pride festival, but authorities also say he had previously tried to join ISIS. Investigators say the attack happened on Saturday. They believe the suspect, Abdul Balat, intentionally drove a van into a crowd at the Berlin Pride Festival. Police say he then got out and started stabbing others with a machete.
0: That's Fox's Jeff Paul. 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
6: This is your News in One. Reporting for AFN Europe, I'm Army Sergeant Nick Larocco. U.S. Air Forces in Europe, Air Forces Africa, and the Albanian Ministry of Defense hosted the European Partnership Flight, Airbase Operations and Development Conference in Tirana, Albania. The conference brought together military professionals from six allied and partner nations in an effort to strengthen regional air power through shared expertise and collaboration. Participants engaged in presentations and workshop discussions covering airfield management, base defense, and aircraft rescue. Commander for the Air Force of the Republic of Albania, Brigadier General Edmund Vati, says, as allies, our greatest strength is the ability to work as one team. The expertise and practices shared during the conference build mutual confidence in collective defense efforts. The European Partnership Flight Conference serves as the premier air-centric engagement in the region and solidifies a shared commitment to readiness and interoperability. That was your News in One. I'm Army Sergeant Nick Larocco.
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8: The Arizona Cardinals gave quarterback Jacoby Brissett a pay raise, over $15 million guaranteed this year. Then he'll be a free agent after this season. All NFL veterans report to training camps by Tuesday. PGA rookie Jackson Koivun from Auburn won in Minnesota on tour by three strokes over Scotty Scheffler, who had a final round 63. On the LIV Golf Tour in the UK, Lucas Herbert, the winner, at 30 under par. Corey Heim won NASCAR's Brickyard 400. He's a part-time driver in the series, but led the most laps at Indy. The Sunday night ball game went to the Phillies, beating the Yankees 11-4. Yanks outfielder strained hamstring. Tampa Bay shut out Cleveland 1-0. Extra inning wins for both Atlanta and Cincinnati on the road. Seattle won at Texas 6-4. Minnesota over the A's 11-8. A's catcher Shea Langeliers could be out for the year with a torn meniscus.

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1: Good afternoon, it is 4:06, and welcome to the Afternoon Alibi. I am your host, DJ Smooth, better known as Navy Petty Officer Richard Englund. Feel the electrifying power of a historic rock concert that shattered geopolitical barriers to unite thousands of passionate fans behind a deeply divided Cold War border. Stay tuned to hear the incredible history of the trailblazing music icons who courageously embarked on a groundbreaking journey eastward to deliver an unforgettable arena performance that forever altered the boundaries of international cultural exchange. 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

0: is what happened on this day in music history.
1: In 1986, Queen officially became the first major Western rock band to perform behind the Iron Curtain when the band plays a massive concert at the NEP Stadium in Budapest, Hungary, in front of over 80,000 screaming fans. Delivering an intense championship performance in this closed socialist state required incredible diplomatic coordination and detailed logistical planning to bridge massive cultural divides. The energetic ensemble even filmed the entire spectacular show, integrating expert local camera crews to captivate viewers worldwide and prove that the universal language of music truly transcends political borders. I remember attempting to memorize a foreign song as a teenager just for a performance assignment in class, which quickly taught a massive lesson about how vital patience and direct adaptation are when struggling to interact with an entirely new culture. Adapting to a drastically new environment and bridging complex cultural gaps is the key to a successful global transition outside of your comfort zone. You can confidently navigate to your European surroundings by attending the Spouse Orientation on Wednesday, August 26 at 8. This informative two-day class helps spouses learn about Italian culture, language, retention, employment opportunities, and available base resources. On the first morning, you can hear from leading command spouses, meet ombudsmen, and tour various agencies across NAS1. On the second day, your CNA takes part in an exciting trip to Catania to practice discourse while shopping for local groceries. Contact the Fleet and Family Support Center directly to register so you can secure the ultimate knowledge needed to make Sicily feel bright, clean, and welcoming for the entire family.

Now through August 4th, the main gate of NAS 2608 will be closed for base entry and exit controls. The Water Resiliency Project intends to replace the water mains on NAS 2. As an alternative, please follow the directions for truck access on the west side of the base. All other vehicles must enter through the ITAF side only. Delays in entering the base are to be expected.

0: here it is, the Sigonella Weather Report.
1: It is 425 and 93 degrees outside. Today is mostly sunny with a high of 103, and tonight is clear with a low of 71 degrees. Tomorrow is sunny with a high of 110 and a low of 73. Over to the exchange rate, brought to you courtesy of Community Bank. One U.S. dollar will buy you 85 euro cents, and 1 euro will cost you $1.15.
2: Now for your radio news update, I'm Navy Petty Officer Crichton Van Diesel. Future warfare innovations take center stage at major military tech summit in Germany. Military leaders gather in Stuttgart Wednesday evaluating advanced artificial intelligence and drone system designs to secure the European theater. Navy Petty Officer Richard Anglin details the emerging technology capabilities and UCOM's urgent struggles for headquarters modernization and industrial collaboration.
1: The technology exposition utilized state-of-the-art hardware and command and control software targeting intelligence sharing and data-driven analysis. European command officials reported dozens of defense contractor demonstrations with capability gaps analyzed in multiple discipline categories across the unit. Many officials spent the morning discussing operational challenges after coordinators issued the initial access credentials. UCOM's acquisition teams deployed numerous procurement experts and several specialized assessors to deal with the industry innovations. The exposition spanned main exhibit floors, causing excitement and drawing interest in newly developed military applications. In one severe conflict, Russia's aggressive actions forced rapid modernization efforts following the invasion of Ukraine, while shielding procedures and communication systems were also heavily upgraded. U.S. European Command Representative Lieutenant Colonel Ross Conrad described military decision makers as seeking data integration and speed, and announced that regular symposiums will continue after years of regional stagnation. He urged allies not to delay decisions on fielding autonomous weaponry systems and leveraging data metrics to support operations. Geopolitical instability has challenged the security of Eastern Europe in recent weeks. For more information, visit stripes.com. From Sigonella, Sicily, I'm Navy Petty Officer Richard England.
2: 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I'm Navy Petty Officer Crane Van Diesel.
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you ever existed, I only have a problem when people insist on taking that.

dive into the stupendous depths of the Atlantic Ocean to witness a historic feat of engineering that seamlessly linked two separate continents with an underwater wire pathway. Stay tuned to uncover the epic story of the mighty steamship that laid over 1,600 miles of cable across unforgiving waters to bridging the massive gulf between nations and speed up the global communications forever.

0: Some days in history are just too good to forget. We're flashing back to uncover what made this day in history one to remember. From legendary breakthroughs to unbelievable coincidences, let's take a ride through time and discover what made this day in history truly unforgettable.
1: In 1866, the first transatlantic telegraph cable officially comes ashore at Heart's Continent, Content, Newfoundland. After being laid out 1,686 miles by the Great Eastern Steamship, this spectacular achievement revolutionized international commerce and diplomacy by instantly reducing the communication time between Europe and North America from 10 days to just a few minutes. Securing this delicate underwater cable against extreme sea perils and turbulent ocean currents required extraordinary maritime skill and unyielding engineering discipline. I remember attempting to rig up a long string phone with paper cups to talk with siblings in a neighborhood room as a child, which quickly taught a massive lesson about how vital protecting your communications truly is for a clear communication. Protecting your household from unexpected environmental perils is critical, which is exactly why you must fortify your defenses by attending the Disaster Proof Insurance Coverage Essentials webinar on Monday, August 3rd at 8. This timely 60-minute class reviews the perils property insurance covers and excludes to help choose wisely from available options, acquire highly sought-after knowledge on disaster preparation, and discover how discounts can help pay for critical additional coverage against earthquakes, floods, or hurricanes. Register directly on the My Navy Family website to access this sensational virtual class so you can shield sensitive assets with total confidence and guarantee your loved ones enjoy complete resilience in the face of any calamity.

0: Can you guess this next musical artist?
1: An iconic powerhouse vocalist who dominated the late 90s and 2000s pop scene, this artist is widely celebrated for her massive four-octave vocal range and signature belting style. Initially rising to fame alongside the teen pop boom, she released hit singles such as Genie in a Bottle and What a Girl Wants.
0: If you guessed Christina Aguilera, you are definitely right.

0: Attention swimmers. The pool would like to remind everyone that it is in fact a swimming pool, not a racetrack, wrestling ring, dating app, or emergency room. So before you jump in, take a moment to sign in at the front desk and shower off. 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And if you're feeling sick, do everyone a favor and stay home. Follow the rules, listen to the lifeguards, and have fun, because the goal is to make memories, not paperwork.
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Are you ready to test your knowledge and take a well-deserved break from the daily grind? Well, get your squad together because the USO is hosting an epic trivia night Thursday, July 30th at Umberto's in Maranai. Whether you're an expert in pop culture, military history, or you just know way too many random sports facts, this is your chance to shine. The USO is all about keeping our service members connected and boosting morale. And what better way to do that than with a little friendly competition? It is not just about bragging rights, though those are definitely on the line tonight. There will be free food, great music, and some awesome prizes for the top scoring teams. So grab your unit, head down to your local USO center, and see if you have what it takes to bring home the trivia crown. It is the perfect way to unwind and show off that random knowledge that you've been holding on to. For details, make sure to reach out to your friendly neighborhood USO. Well, it is 4:51, and that is the end of the Afternoon Alibi, but be sure to stick around for your news and sports. And don't forget to tune in tomorrow for the Morning Buzz with DJ Ceviche. Thank you for tuning in with DJ Smooth, better known as Navy Petty Officer Richard Englund. 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
1: From ABC News, I'm Sherry Preston. Mediators say they have been making progress in efforts to bring the United States and Iran back to the negotiating table and prevent an all-out war in the Middle East. ABC's Rachel Scott has more from Washington.
2: Sources tell me today that President Trump is now holding off on a major escalation against Iran to give way for diplomacy to reopen the Strait of Hormuz. I'm told the president was prepared to launch a series of strikes on Friday, but decided to hold off. Sources also say officials discussed the impact a major attack could have on the U.S.'s depleting stock of air defense interceptors.
1: Oil traders like that glimmer of hope. Oil has been trading lower today. Across parts of Spain and France, at least 300,000 people have been evacuated from their homes because of massive wildfires. ABC's Marcus Moore has the latest.
3: In France, authorities going door to door in the region, urging residents to evacuate to keep their distance. Firefighters supported by farmers. Huge flames as wildfires in the region burn 100,000 acres, an area four times the size of Paris. And in Bordeaux, the heart of France's main wine country and a tourist hotspot, cleared out by the approaching flames.
1: More than 100 million Americans under heat warnings or advisories today as another heat dome settles in the middle part of the country. The search is still on in Seattle for at least one person believed to have been involved in a shooting at a food fair over the weekend. At least three people dead. ABC South Stone is there this morning.
4: Everything is frozen in time on the site here right now. The vendor booths are empty, still full of food. Everybody went racing out of here, running out of here when they heard the gunfire.
1: And it's officially official. LeBron James has signed a deal with the Philadelphia 76ers. Terms not disclosed, sources tell ESPN. The NBA's all-time scoring leader signed a two-year, $8 million deal. You're listening to ABC News.
5: This is your News in One. Reporting for AFN Europe, I'm Army Sergeant Nick LaRocco. U.S. Air Forces Europe, Air Forces Africa, and the Albanian Ministry of Defense with the European Partnership Flight, Air Base Operations and Development Conference in Tirana, Albania. The conference brought together military professionals from six allied and partner nations in an effort to strengthen regional air power through shared expertise and collaboration. Participants engaged in presentations and workshop discussions covering airfield management, base defense, and aircraft rescue. Commander for the Air Force of the Republic of Albania, Brigadier General Evan Vazi, says, as allies, our greatest strength is the ability to work as one team. The expertise practices shared during the conference build mutual confidence in collective defense efforts. The European Partnership Flight Conference serves as the premier air-centric engagement in the region and solidifies a shared commitment to readiness and operability. That was your News in One. I'm Army Sergeant Nick Loretto.
0: From the Fox Sports Studios in Los Angeles,
6: the Arizona Cardinals gave quarterback Jacoby Brissett a pay raise of $15 million guaranteed this year. Then he'll be a free agent after the season. All NFL veterans report to training camps by Tuesday. PGA rookie Jackson Quinn from Auburn won in Minnesota on tour by three strokes over Scottie Scheffler, who had a final round 63. On the LIV Golf Tour in the UK, Lucas Herbert, the winner, at 30 under par. Gordy Hahn won NASCAR's Brickyard 400. He's a part-time driver in the series, but led the most laps at Indy. The Sunday night ball game went to the Phillies, beating the Yankees 11-4. Yankees outfielder Cody Bellinger went on the IL with a strained hamstring. Tampa Bay shut out Cleveland 1-0. Extra inning win for both Atlanta and Cincinnati on the road. Seattle won at Texas 6-4. Minnesota over the A's 11-8. A's catcher Shea Langeliers could be out for the year with a torn meniscus.
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1: Life can be stressful, but it doesn't have to get the best of you. We can get swept away in our busy lives with meetings, deadlines, running kids around. Before you know it, you're overwhelmed. Are you scheduling any playtime for yourself?

0: Did you hear about Buster? Hashtag Buster got busted.
1: No, I didn't. Hashtag inquiring minds.
0: He posted up a photo of himself twerking, and he claimed he was imitating the captain. Hashtag should have thought twice. Hashtag posting it up for the world to see.
1: Hashtag posting it up for my CO to see.
0: Now Buster's up for some UCMJ action. Hashtag I can't believe I'm in trouble for this. Hashtag this could have been avoided.
1: That's what happens when you don't think before you post. Hashtag stupid is and stupid does.
2: Guys?
3: Yeah, top.
2: Hashtag it's getting pretty annoying.
4: And on your left there, you'll see Neon Limits, where in 2002, Ralph Edwards tripped over and unplugged the DJ's power cables during a request. And on the right there, that is Strokes.
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8: Top stories from Federal News Network. The National Guard is moving thousands of guardsmen mobilized to Washington, D.C. from hotels into apartments. The National Guard Bureau has awarded a $292 million contract to Placemaker to provide up to 2,000 apartment-style units for troops supporting Joint Task Force District of Columbia. The National Guard troops will be deployed in Washington, D.C. until January of 2029. A provision that would bar the Defense Department from leasing its land to private companies to build data centers that contain components manufactured by U.S. adversaries is making its way through Congress. The amendment would prohibit companies from installing or operating data facility equipment that contains certain printed circuit boards, advanced semiconductors, chipsets, and other components that the DOD considers a national security risk. For more on these stories, visit federalnewsnetwork.com. I'm Michelle Sandiford.

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1: Time for diplomacy. I'm Lisa Brady, Fox News. After a pause in fighting, President Trump says either diplomacy with Iran goes fast or not at all. Just telling Axios not much time when answering how long he's willing to give talks. Also warning he's ready for strong military action if talks fail.
2: For the past three nights, the United States has halted strikes against Iran. But the White House is very clear. The military option remains on the table as officials give both diplomacy and economic pressure time to work.
1: Fox's Trey Yingst in Tel Aviv.
2: Iranian officials spoke publicly today for the first time in days, indicating that indirect talks are ongoing. The country's foreign ministry spokesperson indicated Iran's national security would guide decisions in the days ahead.
1: Meantime, Israel's Prime Minister Benjamin Netanyahu has a White House meeting with President Trump tomorrow. Oil prices are sliding for now. U.S. crude getting back under $84 a barrel. The search for a second suspect after a deadly shooting during a food and musical festival in Seattle yesterday.
3: Witnesses describe a scene of chaos as thousands of visitors ran for cover. Police have one young adult in custody but are looking for another. The two gunmen appeared to be shooting at each other. Police recovered two weapons at the scene but did not offer a motive.
1: Fox's William Lajeunesse. Three people were killed, four others hospitalized, including a two-year-old boy. An update just in on longtime Republican Senator Mitch McConnell, who's been out of the Senate for more than a month with medical issues. A statement from the Office of Attending Physician says McConnell has been discharged from hospital care, but still recovering from a fall at home in June with childhood polio, still a significant factor, and he's not yet medically cleared to leave a rehab facility and return to the office. McConnell, in his own statement, says he looks forward to getting back to the Senate soon. 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
5: I'm Seaman Colin Ryans. In Bangladesh, U.S. soldiers along with the Bangladesh Army conduct physical training as part of Exercise Tiger Lightning 2026. Tiger Lightning is an annual bilateral exercise designed to enhance readiness and interoperability between U.S. and Bangladesh Army formations. In the Pacific Ocean, U.S. Navy Captain Russell Everett, commanding officer of WASP-class amphibious assault ship USS Essex, conducts his last career flight on an SH-60 Seahawk during Rim of the Pacific. RIMPAC is the world's largest international maritime warfare exercise hosted by the U.S. Pacific Fleet to strengthen global naval cooperation. And in Hawaii, U.S. Army's 25th Infantry Division hosted the University of Hawaii football team for a team-building day designed to forge leadership, build camaraderie, and strengthen community ties. This has been your Pacific Pulse. I'm Seaman Colin Ryans.
4: From the Fox Sports Studios in Los Angeles, here's Steve DeSager.
6: The Arizona Cardinals gave quarterback Jacoby Brissett a pay raise, over $15 million guaranteed this year. Then he'll be a free agent after this season. All NFL veterans report to training camps by Tuesday. PGA rookie Jackson Koivun from Auburn won in Minnesota on tour by three strokes over Scottie Scheffler, who had a final round 63. On the LIV Golf Tour in the UK, Lucas Herbert, the winner, at 30 under par. Corey Heim won NASCAR's Brickyard 400. He's a part-time driver in the series, but led the most laps at Indy. The Sunday night ball game went to the Phillies, beating the Yankees 11-4. Yanks outfielder Cody Bellinger went on the IL with a strained hamstring. Tampa Bay shut out Cleveland 1-0. Extra inning wins for both Atlanta and Cincinnati on the road. Seattle won at Texas 6-4. Minnesota over the A's 11-8. A's catcher Shea Langeliers could be out for the year with a torn meniscus.
4: From home to base, hey, we've got your

0: Let's get started, shall we?
1: Okay.
0: Today we're discussing the book, What to Expect When You Don't Know What to Expect. So what do you think?
1: You know what? I'm going to say I didn't think it was too helpful. When I was a new mom, I learned more from my family advocacy playgroup.
0: You know, which, I have to agree.
1: Right?
0: I went there when we had our first baby, and they were great. We got lots of advice, lots of support.
1: Well, that's fine, but what about the book?
0: It was okay,
1: but with family advocacy, you always know what to expect, which is just a lot of help.
2: Family advocacy, promoting healthy relationships.
3: Oh, my gosh. Ooh. My head is pounding. What are you out here laughing about?
1: Oh, man, you don't know?
3: What is this? 128 likes? Who posted these?
1: You don't remember? You did.
3: That's what happens when you drink too much.
1: Ah, I've got to take these down.
3: No.
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1: 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Really? 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We had to go around whispering to each other just to communicate. But hey, lucky you. You belong to a military family. 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Oh, hey, gotta go. My brother's here. 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We're grown men.
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3: I'm Seaman Colin Ryans. In Bangladesh, U.S. soldiers along with the Bangladesh Army conduct physical training as part of Exercise Tiger Lightning 2026. Tiger Lightning is an annual bilateral exercise designed to enhance readiness and interoperability between U.S. and Bangladesh Army formations. In the Pacific Ocean, U.S. Navy Captain Russell Everett, commanding officer of WASP-class amphibious assault ship USS Essex, conducts his last career flight on an SH-60 Seahawk during Rim of the Pacific. RIMPAC is the world's largest international maritime warfare exercise hosted by the U.S. Pacific Fleet to strengthen global naval cooperation. And in Hawaii, U.S. Army's 25th Infantry Division hosted the University of Hawaii football team for a team-building day designed to forge leadership, build camaraderie, and strengthen community ties. This has been your Pacific Pulse. I'm Seaman Colin Ryans.
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0: NBC News, I'm Michelle Franzen. A food festival in the heart of Seattle ending in gunfire, killing three and injuring four others last night. Police say two people were in a dispute and began shooting. One is in custody. Authorities are still searching for another suspect. ABC's Alex Stone is on scene.
1: There are still indicators of what went on last night. The Bite of Seattle sign that's here. This area was full of families and vendors. They were in enjoying their day at the festival when all of a sudden there was gunfire. Everything is frozen in time on the site here right now. The vendor booths, they are empty, still full of food. Everybody went racing out of here, running out of here when they heard the gunfire.
0: Hundreds of thousands of people under evacuation orders in portions of Spain and France due to out-of-control wildfires burning. ABC's Marcus Moore is along the fire line in Spain.
2: And the region had a very wet winter and also a spring, so there's a lot of vegetation, dry vegetation now. And also, Western Europe had its hottest June on record, a kind of perfect storm for these fires to start and then move rapidly across the terrain, and the temperatures are expected to rise again.
0: Temporary Protected Status, or TPS, for more than 300,000 Haitians is set to expire today in the lower courts, along with protections for thousands of Syrians. The expiration follows a Supreme Court ruling last month, clearing the way for the Trump administration to end TPS for Haiti and Syria. Health officials are tracking an outbreak of salmonella in eggs. ABC's Elizabeth Schultz has details.
3: This is also coming as we are seeing a salmonella outbreak. The FDA says almost 100 people got sick with salmonella across 17 states, and eggs are the likely source of that. Midwest Poultry Services issued a voluntary recall of eggs sold at Kroger and other stores.
0: In separate foodborne illness, the CDC and state health officials continue to trace cases of cyclosporiasis. The CDC has linked illnesses to lettuce in a handful of more states, including Illinois and Pennsylvania. You're listening to ABC.
4: This is your News in One. Reporting for AFN Europe, I'm Army Sergeant Nick LaRocco. U.S. Air Forces in Europe, Air Forces Africa, and the Albanian Ministry of Defense hosted the European Partnership Flight, Airbase Operations and Development Conference in Tirana, Albania. The conference brought together military professionals from six allied and partner nations in an effort to strengthen regional air power through shared expertise and collaboration. Participants engaged in presentations and workshop discussions covering airfield management, base defense, and aircraft rescue. Commander for the Air Force of the Republic of Albania, Brigadier General Edmund Vati, says, as allies, our greatest strength is the ability to work as one team. The expertise and practices shared during the conference build mutual confidence in collective defense efforts. The European Partnership Flight Conference serves as the premier air-centric engagement in the region and solidifies a shared commitment to readiness and interoperability. That was your News in One. I'm Army Sergeant Nick LaRocco.
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6: The Arizona Cardinals gave quarterback Jacoby Brissett a pay raise, over $15 million guaranteed this year. Then he'll be a free agent after this season. All NFL veterans report to training camps by Tuesday. PGA rookie Jackson Coivin from Auburn won in Minnesota on tour by three strokes over Scotty Scheffler, who had a final round 63. On the LIV Golf Tour in the UK, Lucas Herbert, the winner, at 30 under par. Corey Heim won NASCAR's Brickyard 400. He's a part-time driver in the series, but led the most laps at Indy. The Sunday night ball game went to the Phillies, beating the Yankees 11-4. Yanks outfielder Cody Bellinger went on the IL with a strained hamstring. Tampa Bay shut out Cleveland 1-0. Extra inning wins for both Atlanta and Cincinnati on the road. Seattle won at Texas 6-4. Minnesota over the A's 11-8. A's catcher Shea Langeliers could be out for the year with a torn meniscus.
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1: 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And, you know, at this point, I'm thinking, I want to interface you and the computer with the sidewalk two floors down. But no. Instead, I go for a run, you know? Chill out, work off the stress. Like I said, I saved a life today. His
2: IT guy was lucky.
3: Tick season is in full swing. 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

0: You're leaving on a very serious assignment. We must set our watches so we think of each other the same time each day. Okay?
1: Yes, ma'am.
0: You promise, Daddy?
1: Sure. How about you?
0: Yes, sir.
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4: Jace, I am El Blamo. When I'm shot out of the cannon hurtling across the sky, I am the world's most famous projectile. But the one place I do not want to live up to my name is when I'm traveling inside the automobile. In the back seat, if I'm not wearing a seat belt, I could go hurtling through the car, quite possibly injuring myself and others riding along as well. So, embrace life, my friends. Wear your seat belt.
5: Here are your top stories from Federal News Network. The National Guard is moving thousands of guardsmen mobilized to Washington, D.C. from hotels into apartments. The National Guard Bureau has awarded a $292 million contract to Placemaker to provide up to 2,000 apartment-style units for troops supporting Joint Task Force District of Columbia. The National Guard troops will be deployed in Washington, D.C. until January of 2029. A provision that would bar the Defense Department from leasing its land to private companies to build data centers that contain components manufactured by U.S. adversaries is making its way through Congress. The amendment would prohibit companies from installing or operating data facility equipment that contains certain printed circuit boards, advanced semiconductors, chipsets, and other components that the DOD considers a national security risk. For more on these stories, visit federalnewsnetwork.com. I'm Michelle Sandiford.
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0: convicted killer changes his mind. I'm Lisa Brady, Fox News. The man who admitted killing four university students in Idaho, Brian Koberger, wants to take back his guilty plea, just filing the paperwork to begin the process nearly a year after being sentenced to life in prison without parole.
1: Obviously, a bombshell development with this case, and we're going to have to see how this moves forward and what happens here.
0: Fox's Max Gordon, in a statement to the New York Times, Koberger calls it self-evident that justice was not served in the case, also calling the state's narrative a work of fiction.
1: Clearly, he was not satisfied with his legal defense. He feels that he was essentially pushed into this guilty plea, misled into confessing to the killings. You have to really feel for the family members.
0: The four students were stabbed to death in an off-campus house. Koberger's guilty plea avoided the possibility of a death sentence if the case had gone to trial. A new statement just posted by Savannah Guthrie in the search for her mother, Nancy.
2: It has been months since our mom was taken from us.
0: Renewing the family's plea to bring her home.
2: The world can be a cruel and unforgiving place, and I know that you have tried to do things the right way. So I'm asking you, begging you, to do the right thing now. Make the right choice. Help us find her. Tell us where to look for her.
0: Adding, it's never too late to do the right thing. Nancy Guthrie's been missing from her Arizona home since early February. Optimism from President Trump on Iran.
3: You know, we're having good talks, so we'll see what happens. I think there's a good chance that something could happen. And if it does, good. If it doesn't, we go back to doing what we were doing 2 days ago.
0: This after a pause in fighting over the weekend. The president now in Michigan for an event at a GM facility. 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
6: The Arizona Cardinals gave quarterback Jacoby Brissett a pay raise, over $15 million guaranteed this year. Then he'll be a free agent after this season. All NFL veterans report to training camps by Tuesday. PGA rookie Jackson Coivin from Auburn won in Minnesota on tour by 3 strokes over Scottie Scheffler, who had a final round 63. On the LIV Golf Tour in the UK, Lucas Herbert, the winner, at 30 under par. Corey Heim won NASCAR's Brickyard 400. He's a part-time driver in the series, but led the most laps at Indy. The Sunday night ball game went to the Phillies, beating the Yankees 11-4. Yanks outfielder Cody Bellinger went on the IL with a strained hamstring. Tampa Bay shut out Cleveland 1-0. Extra inning wins for both Atlanta and Cincinnati on the road. Seattle won at Texas 6-4. Minnesota over the A's 11-8. A's catcher Shea Langeliers could be out for the year with a torn meniscus.
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0: Imagine, if you will, devices that would allow you to access information about anything from anywhere. Small enough to fit inside your pocket. These remarkable instruments...
1: Let's skip down to where it says all information stored on laptops, tablets, and removable media to be given the same care as stuff on your government desktop and network systems, okay?
0: Highly illogical.
1: What?
0: Live long and prosper.
1: Oh, come on.
0: Fascinating. Captain.
2: Dave is running late for work. He's multitasking while driving.
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1: That's not a problem. Set the GPS, get me around the traffic jam, destination, enter, and...
2: Anything we do in a car while driving, other than driving, is dangerous. Not paying attention to the road can result in an accident. Practice safe driving habits and keep your eyes where they belong, on the road.
3: Welcome to this week's Reflective Moments of America's Military. On July 26, 1948, President Harry S. Truman signed Executive Order 9981, mandating the desegregation of the United States Armed Forces. This historic order directed equal treatment and opportunity for all service members, officially ending decades of segregation within the military. By dismantling these barriers, this executive action strengthened military unity and paved the way for the modern force. This has been this week's Reflective Moments of America's Military. Stay tuned for more.
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0: Okay, so we've got a parole request from Private Simmons, serving 10 to 15 years for vehicular homicide.
1: He's already served five and already lost his career and all his service benefits.
0: Yeah, he'd been out drinking before the accident. Just a couple of drinks.
1: Says here he's got a wife and kids.
0: So did his victim. Have you seen the pictures?
1: Maybe he deserves another chance.
0: His victim won't get one.
1: Yeah, you're right. So we're agreed?
0: Parole denied.
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4: 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Reporting for AFN Europe, I'm Army Sergeant Nick Larocco. U.S. Air Forces in Europe, Air Forces Africa, and the Albanian Ministry of Defense hosted the European Partnership Flight, Airbase Operations, and Development Conference in Tirana, Albania. The conference brought together military professionals from six allied and partner nations in an effort to strengthen regional air power through shared expertise and collaboration. Participants engaged in presentations and workshop discussions covering airfield management, base defense, and aircraft rescue. Commander for the Air Force of the Republic of Albania, Brigadier General Edmund Vati, says, as allies, our greatest strength is the ability to work as one team. The expertise and practices shared during the conference build mutual confidence in collective defense efforts. The European Partnership Flight Conference serves as the premier air-centric engagement in the region and solidifies a shared commitment to readiness and interoperability. That was your News in One. I'm Army Sergeant Nick Larocco.
5: The names you know, the music you live. Hey.

0: and I want to talk about...
1: Hey, man, want to go to the chow hall when we finish up?
2: Yeah, sure. But why do you Marines call it a chow hall anyway? Everyone else calls it DFAC.
3: Actually, sailors call it the mess deck. So what?
2: I guess it's like how the different services have different names for an Article 15.
3: Yeah, in the Navy it's called Captain's Mast, and in the Corps we call it Office Hours.
2: But Army and Air Force just call it an Article 15.
3: Yeah, whatever, man. It's all the same thing. Let's go eat.
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1: From ABC News, I'm Michelle Franzen. Seattle police and state authorities are investigating Sunday's deadly shooting at a food festival in the heart of downtown. Three people were killed, four others injured, including a toddler. Police say it appears that two suspects were involved in a dispute and began shooting. One person is in custody. At a briefing a short time ago, Mayor Katie Wilson says the person in custody is a juvenile.
2: The Seattle Police Department detained a 15-year-old juvenile in connection with the shooting. The teen was booked into the Judge Patricia H. Clark Children and Family Justice Center for investigation for firearms violations and first-degree assault.
1: Police say the search for the second suspect continues. A fragile pause in hostilities between the U.S. and Iran, the White House says to give diplomacy a chance. It follows 2 weeks of airstrikes. Sources tell ABC News officials discuss the impact a major attack may have on the U.S.'s depleting stock of air defense interceptors. Here's ABC's Rachel Scott.
3: Mike Waltz, the president's ambassador to the United Nations, appeared to acknowledge a lot of stockpiles have been depleted, but also said the U.S. has everything it needs to carry out its campaign against Iran. And officials, of course, are also making it clear while the president prefers diplomacy, he can always put military action back on the table, as he has done before.
1: Orders for durable goods picked up last month, but still not at the pace that analysts were expecting. ABC's Jim Ryan has the latest numbers from the Census Bureau.
4: Economists were predicting a 1.5 to 2% rise in orders for big ticket items. The figure has come in at an anemic 0.3%. The number is important because durable goods orders are considered a predictor of future industrial activity. Equities investors were not fazed by today's report. Wall Street opened the week with a rally.
1: Dry, hot conditions continuing to fuel wildfires in parts of Spain and France. Hundreds of evacuation orders remain. Those fires blamed for at least one death. You're listening to ABC News.
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7: The Arizona Cardinals gave quarterback Jacoby Brissett a pay raise, over $15 million guaranteed this year. Then he'll be a free agent after this season. All NFL veterans report to training camps by Tuesday. PGA rookie Jackson Koivun from Auburn won in Minnesota on tour by 3 strokes over Scotty Scheffler, who had a final round 63. On the LIV Golf Tour in the UK, Lucas Herbert, the winner, at 30 under par. Corey Heim won NASCAR's Brickyard 400. He's a part-time driver in the series, but led the most laps at Indy. The Sunday night ball game went to the Phillies, beating the Yankees 11-4. Yanks outfielder Cody Bellinger went on the IL with a strained hamstring. Tampa Bay shut out Cleveland 1-0. Extra inning wins for both Atlanta and Cincinnati on the road. Seattle won at Texas 6-4. Minnesota over the A's 11-8. A's catcher Shea Langeliers could be out for the year with a torn meniscus.
8: This is where the music meets the mission.
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0: My name is Stephen Drexler. I'm the operational support officer for MSC Europe and Africa. 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
3: 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Reporting for AFN Europe, I'm Army Sergeant Nick Larocco. U.S. Air Forces in Europe, Air Forces Africa, and the Albanian Ministry of Defense hosted the European Partnership Flight, Airbase Operations and Development Conference in Tirana, Albania. The conference brought together military professionals from six allied and partner nations in an effort to strengthen regional air power through shared expertise and collaboration. Participants engaged in presentations and workshop discussions covering airfield management, base defense, and aircraft rescue. Commander for the Air Force of the Republic of Albania, Brigadier General Edmund Vati, says, as allies, our greatest strength is the ability to work as one team. The expertise and practices shared during the conference build mutual confidence in collective defense efforts. The European Partnership Flight Conference serves as the premier air-centric engagement in the region and solidifies a shared commitment to readiness and interoperability. That was your News in One. I'm Army Sergeant Nick Larocco.

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1: Making history in Michigan. I'm Lisa Brady, Fox News. Just becoming the first sitting president to visit a GM facility known as the Proving Grounds, where new technologies are tested.
2: This land bears the tire marks of every model of the legendary Chevy Corvette. It bears the scars of the first auto safety test.
1: It's also where the presidential limousine, the Beast, is tested. His stop in suburban Detroit meant to reinforce the Trump economic agenda days before midterm primaries in Michigan.
2: And it was workers like you who built this country, and now it's the men and women like you who are making it bigger, better, richer, and stronger than ever before. We are doing unbelievably well as a country.
1: The Democrats argue the country is ready for change. In the Michigan Senate race, progressive candidate Abdul El Sayed is trying to unseat Congresswoman Haley Stevens in the Democratic primary. The winner would face Republican Mike Rogers, who's running unopposed in the GOP primary. The president calling the talks with Iran very friendly moments ago after a pause in fighting over the weekend. But he also continues to warn a return to U.S. strikes is ready if needed. The suspect detained in a deadly shooting during a festival in Seattle yesterday is just 15 years old.
3: We have to determine the nexus behind what happened. Obviously, with someone so young, we have to determine if this person is a part of a group or a part of a gang.
1: Seattle Police Chief Sean Barnes, as the search for a second suspect continues, investigators have said they believe the two suspects were shooting at each other through the crowd. Three people were killed, at least four wounded. A mixed start to the week on Wall Street. The Dow up 262 points at the bell as oil prices sink. 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
4: This is your News in One. Reporting for AFN Europe, I'm Army Sergeant Nick Larocco. U.S. Air Forces in Europe, Air Forces Africa, and the Albanian Ministry of Defense hosted the European Partnership Flight, Airbase Operations and Development Conference in Tirana, Albania. The conference brought together military professionals from six allied and partner nations in an effort to strengthen regional air power through shared expertise and collaboration. Participants engaged in presentations and workshop discussions covering airfield management, base defense, and aircraft rescue. Commander for the Air Force of the Republic of Albania, Brigadier General Edmund Vati, says, as allies, our greatest strength is the ability to work as one team. The expertise and practices shared during the conference build mutual confidence in collective defense efforts. The European Partnership Flight Conference serves as the premier air-centric engagement in the region and solidifies a shared commitment to readiness and interoperability. That was your News in One. I'm Army Sergeant Nick Larocco.
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6: North Carolina football general manager Michael Lombardi was placed on administrative leave on Monday. According to ESPN insider Pete Thamel, a human resources complaint filed by a former UNC front office employee against Lombardi has prompted an investigation at the school. The wife of Chiefs offensive coordinator Eric Bieniemy, it was allegedly shot on Sunday night at the couple's home by their own son. She is currently in stable condition and Eric has left Chiefs training camp to attend to her. Elijah Zion Bieniemy was arrested and charged in Loudoun County and is being held without bond. The Washington Commanders parted ways with tight ends coach Ben Steele on Monday. He was arrested back in June on suspicion of driving while intoxicated. And the Atlanta Braves have activated Ronald Acuna Jr. after a 37-game absence with a hamstring injury. Acuna is expected to be available for Monday night's opener of a three-game series at the New York Mets.

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0: So with one out, the two-strike pitch, pop fly to center left. Both Simons and Moreno are calling it, and oh my, they just knocked heads. Simons is down. He tries to shake it off, but he looks a little wobbly. So they're going to take Simons to get medical attention. So with timeout on the field, here's a reminder that a knock to the head that results in blurred vision or headaches could be a concussion. And that's a mild brain injury by another name. You can find out more at dvbic.org.
1: 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Oh, no, I'm not a friend, a distant relative, or a fellow service member. In fact, we've never actually met. You see, I learned everything about you from your social media posts. Yeah, that's how I know you won't be home this weekend. And that's when I figured I'd swing by your place for a visit.
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3: Here are your top stories from Federal News Network. The National Guard is moving thousands of guardsmen mobilized to Washington, D.C. from hotels into apartments. The National Guard Bureau has awarded a $292 million contract to Placemaker to provide up to 2,000 apartment-style units for troops supporting Joint Task Force District of Columbia. The National Guard troops will be deployed in Washington, D.C. until January of 2029. A provision that would bar the Defense Department from leasing its land to private companies to build data centers that contain components manufactured by U.S. adversaries is making its way through Congress. The amendment would prohibit companies from installing or operating data facility equipment that contains certain printed circuit boards, advanced semiconductors, chipsets, and other components that the DOD considers a national security risk. For more on these stories, visit federalnewsnetwork.com. I'm Michelle Sandiford.

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0: Betty Davis, anchor Prime, streaming weeknights on ABC News Live. After 2 weeks of renewed hostilities between the U.S. and Iran, there is a pause in airstrikes. ABC's Rachel Scott has more.
1: Sources tell me today that President Trump is now holding off on a major escalation against Iran to give way for diplomacy to reopen the Strait of Hormuz. I'm told the president was prepared to launch a series of strikes on Friday, but decided to hold off. Sources also say officials discussed the impact a major attack could have on the U.S.'s depleting stock of air defense interceptors.
0: President Trump claims Iran wants to restart talks. Funeral services for the late Senator Lindsey Graham will take place tomorrow and Wednesday in Washington, D.C., and also in Graham's home state of South Carolina. Israel's prime minister and Ukraine's president will attend events in D.C. Both will also hold separate meetings with President Trump. In Seattle, a 15-year-old is in custody, and police are still searching for a second suspect following last night's deadly shooting at a food festival in Seattle. Three people were killed and four others injured. ABC's Alex Stone has more.
2: Law enforcement believes that it was gang violence and that these were two opposing groups that were going after one another and they got into a fight. Not your traditional active shooter or terrorism or something like that. But the end result was the same in that innocent victims were hit, including a two-year-old child.
0: In Germany, police say a 21-year-old man responsible for the vehicle and machete attack during a Pride event in Berlin is dead. Authorities say he was shot and killed following a manhunt. ABC's Britt Clennett is in Berlin.
3: We know that he was arrested in Lebanon last year for trying to join Islamic State. That's according to prosecutors in Germany. So certainly this person has a history of criminal activity and links to those extreme groups.
0: No one held the winning numbers in Powerball and Mega Millions drawing over the weekend. The combined jackpots now top more than $1 billion. 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
4: Stories from Federal News Network. The National Guard is moving thousands of guardsmen mobilized to Washington, D.C. from hotels into apartments. The National Guard Bureau has awarded a $292 million contract to Placemaker to provide up to 2,000 apartment-style units for troops supporting Joint Task Force District of Columbia. The National Guard troops will be deployed in Washington, D.C. until January of 2029. A provision that would bar the Defense Department from leasing its land to private companies to build data centers that contain components manufactured by U.S. adversaries is making its way through Congress. The amendment would prohibit companies from installing or operating data facility equipment that contains certain printed circuit boards, advanced semiconductors, chipsets, and other components that the DOD considers a national security risk. For more on these stories, visit federalnewsnetwork.com. I'm Michelle Sandiford.
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6: On Monday, the 76ers officially announced the signing of LeBron James and revealed he will wear number 23. According to ESPN's Shams Charania, there are plans to play LeBron at the point guard position. Colts quarterback Daniel Jones, speaking on the Pat McAfee show, claims he is fully cleared from the torn Achilles he suffered back in December and says he will be on the field for the start of training camp. It comes up on July 29th for the Colts. The wife of Chiefs offensive coordinator Eric Bieniemy was allegedly shot on Sunday night at the couple's home by their own son. She's currently in stable condition. Eric has left Chiefs training camp to attend to her. Elijah Zion Bieniemy was arrested and charged in Loudoun County and is being held without bond. And North Carolina football general manager Michael Lombardi has been played on paid administrative leave. According to ESPN insider Pete Thamel, there is a human resources complaint against him and an investigation is pending from the university.
5: Top tracks. Trusted source.
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6: I'm Seaman Colin Ryans. In Bangladesh, U.S. soldiers along with the Bangladesh Army conduct physical training as part of Exercise Tiger Lightning 2026. Tiger Lightning is an annual bilateral exercise designed to enhance readiness and interoperability between U.S. and Bangladesh Army formations. In the Pacific Ocean, U.S. Navy Captain Russell Everett, commanding officer of WASP-class amphibious assault ship USS Essex, conducts his last career flight on an SH-60 Seahawk during Rim of the Pacific. RIMPAC is the world's largest international maritime warfare exercise hosted by the U.S. Pacific Fleet to strengthen global naval cooperation. And in Hawaii, U.S. Army's 25th Infantry Division hosted the University of Hawaii football team for a team-building day designed to forge leadership, build camaraderie, and strengthen community ties. This has been your Pacific Pulse. I'm Seaman Colin Ryans.
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0: today's message on the road. I'm Lisa Lucera, Fox News. President Trump at General Motors this afternoon talking economic policy.
1: President Trump had a front row seat for a display of American muscle, watching four drag races between GM vehicles at the company's proving grounds here. He says tariffs and his economic policy are powering economic manufacturing companies like General Motors.
2: They place historic tariffs on foreign producers and manufacturers, including a 25% tariff on foreign automobiles.
1: But the cost of living is a top issue for voters heading into the midterm elections, now less than 100 days away. And President Trump's approval rating on the economy has been sliding as fuel prices increase amid the war in Iran.
0: Fox's Jared Halpern traveling with the president in Milford, Michigan. On Iran, the president said the military is keeping up the pressure campaign.
2: We have destroyed their navy. We've destroyed their air force. We've destroyed their leadership. We've destroyed their anti-aircraft weaponry. Their drones are being made at a rate of about 7%.
0: And the president saying the U.S. will take care of the nuclear threat of Iran very quickly. President Trump will join Fox and Friends by phone tomorrow morning at 8:30 a.m. Eastern to discuss his upcoming meetings with Ukraine's President Zelensky and Israeli Prime Minister Benjamin Netanyahu, the latest developments with Iran, and to remember Senator Lindsey Graham, head of funeral services. A tornado touched down this afternoon in Winnebago County, Wisconsin, about 90 miles northwest of Milwaukee, ripping off roofs off homes, flipping vehicles, and knocking out power to tens of thousands. A judge has ruled there's enough evidence for singer David to face trial for the killing of a 14-year-old girl after authorities say she threatened to expose their relationship and ruin his career. America's listening to Fox News.
3: Here are your top stories from Federal News Network. The National Guard is moving thousands of guardsmen mobilized to Washington, D.C. from hotels into apartments. The National Guard Bureau has awarded a $292 million contract to Placemaker to provide up to 2,000 apartment-style units for troops supporting Joint Task Force District of Columbia. The National Guard troops will be deployed in Washington, D.C. until January of 2029. A provision that would bar the Defense Department from leasing its land to private companies to build data centers that contain components manufactured by U.S. adversaries is making its way through Congress. The amendment would prohibit companies from installing or operating data facility equipment that contains certain printed circuit boards, advanced semiconductors, chipsets, and other components that the DOD considers a national security risk. For more on these stories, visit federalnewsnetwork.com. I'm Michelle Sandiford.
4: From the Fox Sports Studios in Los Angeles, here's Chris Perfett.
5: Mia Bieniemy, the wife of Chiefs coordinator Eric Bieniemy, was allegedly shot on Sunday night at the couple's home by their own son. She's currently in stable condition, and Eric has left Chiefs training camp to attend to her. Elijah Zion Bieniemy was arrested and charged in Loudoun County and is being held without bond. North Carolina football general manager Michael Lombardi was placed on administrative leave on Monday. According to ESPN insider Pete Thamel, there is a human resources complaint filed by a former UNC front office employee against Lombardi, and an investigation is pending. The Atlanta Braves have activated Ronald Acuna Jr. after a 37-game absence with a hamstring injury. Acuna is expected to be available for Monday night's game against the Mets. And Colts quarterback Daniel Jones claims he is fully cleared from the torn Achilles he suffered in December and says he will be on the field for the start of Colts training camp.

0: Associate and I are here to remind you to be on the lookout for suspicious emails.
1: As your bankers, we're never going to ask you for personal information like your social security number.
0: We already have that stuff.
1: We do?
0: That and many other things.
1: Like what?
0: Passwords, mother's maiden name.
1: Why are we here again?
0: We were having the personal information talk.
2: Legitimate companies never ask for personal information online. If you get an email or text asking for anything like that, don't reply and delete the request immediately.
3: Excuse me, I'm about to go on a motorcycle trip. I wonder if you could just point
4: me out. Your journey shall be long and fraught with great peril.
3: Yeah, okay. Well, I'm a pretty safe rider.
4: Perhaps,
3: so.
4: But this is a strange land with edicts and dangers thou hast never before encountered.
3: Okay, well, I've checked into all the different traffic laws and riding environments. I was just really looking for a place to get some
4: dragon. I know of a wonderful village that serves delicious dragon. Braised.
2: Ride safe, ride smart.
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0: 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Are you ready, amazing Stan?
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0: prepare for the test he has today, so he was up all night cramming. And now he's so exhausted, he fell asleep.
1: George Washington.
0: Dave probably won't do very well on the test. So why should you care? Well, we're only telling you this with the hope that when it comes time for your physical fitness test, you won't be like Dave and wait till the last minute to get ready. As little as 20 minutes of physical activity a day can help you stay in shape, so you don't have to cram.
1: Poughkeepsie.
0: Like Dave. This is Dave. Dave didn't prepare for the test he has today, so he was up all night cramming. And now he's so exhausted, he fell asleep.
1: George Washington.
0: Dave probably won't do very well on the test. So why should you care? Well, we're only telling you this with the hope that when it comes time for your physical fitness test, you won't be like Dave and wait till the last minute to get ready. As little as 20 minutes of physical activity a day can help you stay in shape, so you don't have to cram.
1: Poughkeepsie.
0: Like Dave.
2: 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By dismantling these barriers, this executive action strengthened military unity and paved the way for the modern force. 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Stay tuned for more.
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1: From ABC News, I'm Stephanie Officer. A Los Angeles judge has now ruled there is enough evidence to put singer David, real name David Burke, on trial for the death and dismemberment of 14-year-old Celeste Rivas Hernandez. LADA Nathan Hochman says his office is still weighing whether to seek the death penalty in the case. Burke has pleaded not guilty. His attorneys say there's insufficient evidence for murder.
2: Judge Charlene Olmedo held David Anthony Burke, who goes by the name of a singer, David, spelled D4VT, to answer for the horrific and barbaric killing of a 14-year-old at the time, Celeste Rivas Hernandez.
1: Reaction from legal experts after Brian Koberger filed new court documents to challenge his conviction in the Idaho college murders. ABC News legal contributor Bernardo Villalona says it may be easier to argue over counsel than reverse his guilty plea last year.
3: It's going to be very difficult to withdraw a plea, especially since the judge went to great extent in determining whether this plea was entered into knowingly, and to make sure that he, one, understood the charges, understood what the promised sentence is, and also, number three, understood what rights he was waiving by entering a plea.
1: Kansas Chiefs head coach Andy Reid says the team's thoughts and prayers are with offensive coordinator Eric Benemy, whose wife was allegedly shot by the couple's son. ABC's Rena Roy reports police say the shooting happened at Benemy's Virginia home last night.
4: The couple's son, 27-year-old Elijah Benemy, arrested and charged with malicious wounding, use of a firearm in commission of a felony, and discharge of a firearm inside of a dwelling. He's being held without bond at a detention center in Virginia and had not yet entered a plea.
1: Benemy's wife is described as being in stable condition. 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
5: Here are your top stories from Federal News Network. The National Guard is moving thousands of guardsmen mobilized to Washington, D.C. from hotels into apartments. The National Guard Bureau has awarded a $292 million contract to Placemaker to provide up to 2,000 apartment-style units for troops supporting Joint Task Force District of Columbia. The National Guard troops will be deployed in Washington, D.C. until January of 2029. A provision that would bar the Defense Department from leasing its land to private companies to build data centers that contain components manufactured by U.S. adversaries is making its way through Congress. The amendment would prohibit companies from installing or operating data facility equipment that contains certain printed circuit boards, advanced semiconductors, chipsets, and other components that the DOD considers a national security risk. For more on these stories, visit federalnewsnetwork.com. I'm Michelle Sandiford.
6: From the Fox Sports Studios in Los Angeles, here's Chris Perfett.
7: Mia Bienemy, the wife of Chiefs coordinator Eric Bienemy, was allegedly shot on Sunday night at the couple's home by their own son. She's currently in stable condition, and Eric has left Chiefs training camp to attend to her. Elijah Zion Bienemy was arrested and charged in Loudoun County and is being held without bond. North Carolina football general manager Michael Lombardi was placed on administrative leave on Monday. According to ESPN insider Pete Thamel, there is a human resources complaint filed by a former UNC front office employee against Lombardi, and an investigation is pending. The Atlanta Braves have activated Ronald Acuna Jr. after a 37-game absence with a hamstring injury. Acuna is expected to be available for Monday night's game against the Mets. And Colts quarterback Daniel Jones claims he is fully cleared from the torn Achilles he suffered in December and says he will be on the field for the start of Colts training camp.
6: Yeah. AFN the Eagle.
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You look so fine that I really want to make you mine. 4, 5, 6, come on and get your kicks. 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

0: 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How about this year? 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
1: Suspects than they thought. I'm Lisa Lucera, Fox News. New information on a deadly weekend shooting near Seattle's Space Needle.
2: Seattle police now say they believe there were at least three people who exchanged in gunfire outside the Seattle Center Armory Sunday. A 15-year-old who was in custody, an acquaintance who died at the scene, and at least one other unknown suspect.
3: We will leave no stone unturned to bring all of those who may be involved to justice.
2: Police Chief Sean Barnes. The details revealed in a document filed in juvenile court.